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0: 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I'm your host, Chris Cruz. Baja Men and Green Day on the way. 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

0: What will we dig out of the throwback 2K vault today? 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
6: 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It's our summer one-night stands weekend where we salute and recognize and show some love for our favorite one-hit wonders of the 2000s and the 2010s. And this song almost didn't make the cut as it came out in June of 2000. It's Wheatus. It's Teenage Dirtbag.

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2: 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Hey, I got this new damn for y'all called a Soulja Boy. 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

Could you name your favorite Kelly Clarkson songs if you could only hear the drums? 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
0: The first hits of the new millennium are on.
2: Hey, Jill. You know them old sugar daddy. 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

summer one-night stands this weekend on Throwback 2K. The artists we didn't get to spend quite enough time with because they only had one big song, but we still love them so much, like Plain White Tees. Hey there.

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1: Hi, this is Cora from Akron, Ohio. I want to hear JoJo.
0: Yes, ma'am. Thank you so much for calling. Blue Cantrell and Little John up next, and then JoJo. Too little, too late. Throwback 2K.
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This man absolutely stays busy. Lil Jon just performed in Poland, and this weekend he'll be performing in Prague because his calendar is always full. Because he's Lil Jon. Let's get low on Throwback 2K.

NSYNC on the way, Jay Sean and Weezy, and your favorite song from the 2000s as well. 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

0: One Night Stands, where we salute and celebrate some of our favorite one-hit wonders from the 2000s. In 10 minutes in the Throwback 2K Vault, they're still doing their thing in 2026, but when their song was new, it was very controversial as a one-hit wonder. That's next.
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1: All right.

She just had a baby a couple of months ago, and she's dropping a new double album in September. What a good time to be a fan of Carly Rae Jepsen in 2026. But you know us, we love to live in the 2000s in perpetuity. It's Carly Rae Jepsen on Throwback 2K. Call me maybe.

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0: The first hits of the new millennium are

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Well, let's find out. We're playing Name That Tone next. Yes, you and I, your chance to win free money on Throwback 2K after Miss Vanessa Carlton. Make them away.

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3: 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Tell us the name of the song at throwback2k.com right now. We're coming back in a second to check your work.
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Summer One Night Stands this weekend on Throwback 2K as we celebrate our favorite one-hit wonders of the throwback era, and that is Daniel Powder from 2005. If you entered Bad Day at throwback2k.com, you got Name That Tone correct, and you could be winning some free money from Throwback 2K, so watch out for a text from us. Where is the

The artists we didn't get to spend enough time with back in the day. It's our summer one-night stands weekend where we salute and celebrate our favorite one-hit wonders of the 2000s. Just like 2001's Flavor of the Week from our boys, American Hi-Fi.

Remember when my humps dropped? And suddenly everyone was obsessed with their milkshake, their junk, and their lumps. Oh, simpler times. It's Throwback 2K with Chris Cruz.

Some people call him a one-hit wonder like they're dunking on him, but you know you were banging this song in your 2004 Honda Civic. It's Jaquan, it's Tipsy on Throwback 2K.

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10: 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We salute one-hit wonders this weekend. You may not know that the bass player for Fountains of Wayne was inspired to write this song about his friend's grandma, and then they changed the plot line to be about Stacy's mom. It's Fountains of Wayne on Throwback 2K.

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Nobody compares to Britney. 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
3: 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Welcome back to Throwback 2K with Chris Cruz. Let's unleash the 2K hits now.

Some may call them a one-hit wonder. We like to think of them as one-hit wonderful because we adore Click 5. It's Just the Girl on Throwback 2K, playing the first hits of the new millennium.

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I mean, the club, the grocery store, an intersection without hearing this song on the radio. Kevin Little, Turn Me On, on Throwback 2K.

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8: 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Every year we celebrate our summer one-night stands weekend. We salute those artists that we didn't get enough time with back in the day. You know, some of our favorite one-hit wonders. And we say that in the highest regard because we love these artists. We still adore this song. It's The Calling, Wherever You Will Go, from 2001. So late.

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M and M. Makes sense, right? Throwback 2K, it's Uptown Funk. 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

We didn't get enough of them when they were new, so we're bringing them back this weekend, a summer one-night stands weekend, our favorite one-hit wonders from the 2000s. On Throwback 2K, just like Darkness,

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1: This is

She was up for the Grammy in 2001 for Best Female Pop Vocal Performance and lost to Macy Gray. And we have numerous thoughts. Britney Spears is on Throwback 2K. Oops, she did it again.

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1: 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But wait a minute, isn't this...
0: Yeah, yes it is.
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In 10 minutes in the Throwback 2K Vault, they're one of our favorites, and we're celebrating them this weekend as we salute our favorite 2K one-hit wonders. That's coming up.

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I totally know what you're thinking right now. You're thinking, I bet Y94 is going to play another great song. Yeah, you're right. We are. And here it is.

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1: Here we go. It's Playhouse Y94.0 and Amy K in it on a Monday after a really hot weekend. How was that one for you, Amy K? Well, it helps if I turn on your microphone. Hi.
10: I think you're going to be proud. We spent some time outside.
1: You know, I am, because you don't often.
10: Friday, we were outside. Saturday, we went outside. Sunday, a little bit. Not a lot, but we grilled some burgers.
1: You actually were outside and you grilled burgers. Holy hot Toledo, ABK.
10: We went to Steven's mom's, so we got to use her grill and we had some burgers. But then it was so hot, we only went outside for a little bit, but Brooks wanted to use his bubble machine.
1: So was this the, I guess, experience for you guys slash the grill master? I'm guessing it was Steven. Was he the grill master?
10: Steven was the grill master. So now we actually want to buy one and kind of put it in our garage, and then we'll pull it out a little bit because we're at the apartment, and then we can use it.
1: So here's what I love doing. I love grilling. Love grilling. It's fun. I would rather just eat nothing but grilled food all summer long. That being said, it's like all the time I'm like, hey, how about we grill? How about we grill? And a lot of times like, no, let's have this. Let's have this. Do you know what happened on both Saturday and Sunday when it was 90 flipping whatever degrees? Oh, yeah, no, we should definitely grill. Not just for dinner. No, we had grilled lunch, too. So four times over this crazy inferno weekend we had, I wasn't just outside dripping the second I walked outside. I'm standing over a grill. So
10: with
1: burgers and chicken and steaks, and like, it's good. It was delicious. But I was just I feel like I still smell.
10: And well, I know it was hot for Steven. He was talking about how hot it was, but he got so excited. He got like the grill gene now, and so he wants to get a grill.
1: He's wearing a Kiss the Cook apron.
10: Yeah.
1: Slept in it last night. So first song honors, I think I got him today.
10: It is you today.
1: I'm going Bieber and Jaden Smith. Never say never. Never say.

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3: Anything has the potential to become a DUI checkpoint if you crash your car into it. Don't drink and drive. That's what they say. They also say friends don't let friends drive drunk. Well, which one is it? Somebody's got to drive. I was leaving a party the other night, and this buddy of mine goes, "Hey, Ron, can you drive?" I was like, "I can drive. I can't get pulled over." Now, I'm not saying I've never driven drunk, because I've drank so much in my life, now on the back of my driver's license, there's a list of organs I need.
2: The Playhouse.

0: Zero, Amy Kay. It's the 194 Playhouse. Love Doctor's got some cases here in a couple of minutes. First, it's Care Don't Care.
1: I mean, who cares?
0: Amy Kay going to be judged, jury, and executioner as to whether or not she cares or definitely does not care about these stories based on the headlines or a brief description. Millennials trying to make this cool. Care or don't care?
2: I do care.
0: Minivans. Apparently, because of the space, the high-tech features, they are trying to push for these to be a cool vehicle and not something you look at and you go, ugh, a minivan. Do you think we can pull it off?
2: Who wrote this? Joel D.
0: Is what he driving? I guess it is a minivan, isn't it?
2: Yeah, he drives a minivan.
0: He used to have a cool van. Now it's just a straight minivan. Still waiting for him to fill it up with some kids, though.
2: Yeah, soon, maybe. Coming.
0: Yeah, do you think it can be a cool thing? I think you're always going to look at that and be like, oh, minivan.
2: I don't... I think maybe once you have enough kids, you really don't care.
0: Yeah, you know, my wife cruises our kids around in the minivan, and they get along just fine. I was not super cool driving it, but, you know.
2: Yeah, I don't know if I ever want a minivan, but if you have enough kids, it makes sense.
0: When you have enough sport equipment and stuff, it does just make sense. Care or don't care, not doing this might be making you pack on the pounds.
2: I care.
0: Skipping sleep is making people gain weight. Apparently, unless you're getting at least the 6 hours a night, it does make you start gaining weight a little bit quicker than if you were getting appropriate sleep.
2: So you got to go to bed early. Put the Netflix off.
0: Yeah. I mean, keep in mind, 6 hours. Hopefully you're at least getting the 6 hours. Jeez.
2: I think I get like 5 and something.
0: Yeah, it sucks when you don't get enough, doesn't it?
2: Yeah.
0: Yeah. Care, don't care. Techxiety, what it is, and do you have it?
2: Oh, my gosh. I want to care on everything. Yes, I care.
0: So techxiety is, as it kind of sounds, technology anxiety. And they say that people are losing sleep over this because they're so stressed out about technology, whether that is AI going to take my job? Are my kids, you know, up to speed on what they need to be? Are they spending too much time on the screen? Just anxiety involving technology.
2: Anything over technology? Are the robots taking over?
0: Yes. Oh, wait, you weren't asking.
3: Relax, I took care of it.
0: Care or don't care? Research finds that women that do too much of this aren't being taken seriously at work.
2: I don't care.
0: Doing this when it comes to your love life, go figure, isn't a great thing to do.
2: Yes, I care.
0: So people that admit they kind of settled are admitting that they long-term aren't super happy with the relationship and kind of wish that they'd just stayed alone until they'd found somebody or just been alone, somebody better or just never found somebody.
2: If you look at your relationship and think you've settled, then yeah, I don't think you're going to be happy. I guess this will work. Like, that's what you're saying. The best, this is the best, sure.
0: So this really has nothing to do with the story, I guess, but can you think of anything more nightmarish than to find out that the person that you, like, have devoted years to was like, I kind of settled for
2: if
0: you.
2: If Steven said that, no, I'd be heartbroken.
0: And what would you do? Would you try to prove that he didn't settle, that he struck gold, or what would you do?
2: No, well, only after. You have to end things. You think you settled with me, okay, bye. And then it's like the revenge bot and everything else. Yeah, looks like you settled now, buddy.
0: And lastly, care or don't care.
3: I don't care about that.
0: A viral video causes passengers on a cruise to start throwing up.
2: Ew, yes, I need to. I care.
0: So people were freaking out when they were on a Carnival cruise, and some of them were vomiting and refusing to eat in the dining hall when viral video started surfacing of the ship they were literally on of a guest scratching their foot fungus off with a fork and putting videos of it online.
2: That's disgusting.
0: So they had the fork, and they're like scratching at their fungus.
2: Ew.
0: And people lost their mind and were showing the video to anyone they could.
4: And she started scratching her foot with the fork. And we actually have a video, if you would like to, because I'm telling you, it's bad.
5: It is bad.
4: It's bad.
5: It is, because we showed guest services, and they couldn't believe it.
6: So this is her just scratching her foot at this point. I zoomed in so you can see the severity of her infection.
5: And she lives on the third, stays on the third floor.
6: It's very disgusting.
0: So... they claim that the fork got removed from service
2: and
0: it's gone.
2: There's no way. How do they know?
0: That's exactly right. Would you eat anything else on that cruise with their forks?
2: Not with their forks. I'm using my hands. Ew, that's disgusting.
0: Yeah.
2: Why do they take so many videos and not just go talk to this lady or tell a server right away, grab the fork from that lady? That is disgusting.
0: I would have died.
2: And you're stuck on that boat. What are you doing?
0: Yeah, I mean, I'm eating with my fingers, probably.
2: Ew.
0: Not doing it.
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0: money fights, sweet, sweet, tender lovemaking, and half-naked people. This has all the things.
1: Everything.
2: Oh, it's the Love Doctors.
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0: When it comes to matters of love and tenderness, you need only the Love Doctors. Love Doctors, you know the love gurus. Guys, I've been dating this guy for about 3 months, and honestly, he's everything that I was hoping for. He's kind, he's funny, he's thoughtful, he has a great job, treats me well, and we have a blast together, but the one problem is the bedroom. He's just really not very good in bed. I would have thought after 3 months it would have got better, but if anything, it's just as awkward and cumbersome as it was the first night together. Can this be made to be more compatible?
1: Yeah, why is it so awkward? Is it just like not good, or you guys both feel awkward? I say have a couple drinks and that's going to make things not awkward.
0: Yeah, I think if you keep just doing what you've been doing, and after 3 months you're like, no, this isn't any better, you got to shake things up a little bit. And that could be, shake things up a little bit. That's not actually innuendo. I mean, you know, like what Amy said, you drink a little bit, but you could maybe bring some accessories.
1: Try that. I also want to know if you said you think you thought it would get better. Have you tried anything, or you just thought the more times things would change? And that's what I'm thinking happened. But you have to do some sort of change.
0: Well, yes, the practice makes perfect, but if what you're practicing is just the same boring whatever you don't like all the time, we got to shake things up.
1: It's not going to change.
0: Love doctors, you're the love gurus. I've been the sole breadwinner for 11 years, and my wife and I have been married for all of them. Last year, she decided to go back to work, and I was completely supportive, but here's what I don't understand. My check is still getting divvied up the way it always was. Her paycheck, while almost as much as mine, seems to just be her fun money, and when I try to talk to her about that, she says I'm being financially controlling and manipulative. Isn't it strange that my money would be our money and her money would be her money?
1: Yes, and I think you need to sit her down and say, please don't say I'm, what did she call him?
0: Manipulative and controlling.
1: Yeah, with money. I would say you're the one who's being money manipulative. You're getting all this extra cash where my check is getting divvied up for bills. You're the one that's controlling all the money.
0: Yeah, you'd have to be quite the psycho to not see that. That's pretty logical on your end of things. I think she's being kind of weird, especially if you're just like, well, hey, we're a two-income household now. She's like, not really. I bought all these purses. Like, you guys got to sit down and have some money talks.
1: I would say, yeah, we've always used my money for bills, but now that you're getting all this extra money, you just get to use it for whatever you want. To me, that doesn't seem fair. I think we're going to split each check and decide where everything goes.
0: Assuming that your life would fall apart if you were like, oh, sorry, my paycheck's just for sports memorabilia now,
1: yeah,
0: or whatever hobby you have. I think that would be just, how would you like it if I did that?
1: Yeah, I think she needs to look at herself. You got to sit down and have a serious conversation.
0: So this one could get maybe a little bit messy after a hot, hot weekend. What do you think of this? Love Doctors, my girlfriend and I keep having the same argument every summer, but this year's been particularly bad. She will often stop at Casey's or Walmart wearing just a bikini top, throw on some shorts, and think nothing of it. She'll also wear a full swimsuit to go to get the mail, walk the neighborhood, or even run quick errands around town. I told her it makes me a little uncomfortable because a swimsuit is basically underwear and she's going about town, not just to a pool. She says it's no different than a crop top and thinks I'm being insecure. Who's being unreasonable here? Is it normal to wear swimwear as everyday streetwear?
1: No, I think even like at a marina or somewhere, people are still throwing swimsuit covers. They might be like meshy, you know, and they have like the whole crochet or like sheer. There's still some sort of cover on top.
0: Yeah, I think to even just be like out and about, removed from a pool, just wandering around in a bathing suit, that's unusual. And I think not to get like, ooh, that's random looks, you would have to be like really, really good looking. I think if you're ridiculously good looking, people just be like, oh, look at that.
1: No.
0: The guys anyway, women will still be judging you, I gotta imagine.
1: I think but if you're just in town, let's say you have a pool in your backyard. People don't know that. They might assume, oh, clearly this person is going somewhere with water. But why are you just wearing that? It's strange that she does it all the time. I can maybe understand if you guys were on the way to the lake or from the lake, and something happened, like her shirt got soaking wet, so she had to take it off, and she had nothing else, so that's why she went in the bikini.
0: So, and some of that is just a, like, location issue, right? So I would probably be like, okay, I see what's going on here. This weekend, if I was at the gas station in Detroit Lakes,
1: yes,
0: I'd be like, okay, so you guys are in the middle of whatever, you're headed to the boat, whatever. But in town here, if I'm wandering through Circle K to go get a loaf of bread and you're wandering around in your bathing suit, I'm be kind of confused.
1: I also think she is at some point going to get turned away. You usually need a shirt.
0: There's signs. What is the old thing? No shirts, no shoes, no service?
1: Yes. I'm surprised nothing has happened yet.
0: Well, people are pretty... The world is welcoming to Minnie in a bathing suit, I think.
1: Kind of, but still, I think at some point someone's going to say something.
0: Some of that stuff, too, though, I got to imagine some people are kind of like, oh, wait, is this a bathing suit? Is that a shirt? Because maybe you can't tell sometimes.
1: Where she did say it's kind of like a crop top, that's why I'm wondering if she's wearing some of the longer...
0: Sure.
1: Tops where it would look like a crop top, but if it's just like the triangle bikini, you can't be going out in that. It literally looks like you're wearing a bra.
0: So as the male partner of somebody doing that, is there anything you can do or say to actually be heard to express like, hey, don't really like this? Because it's not gone well for him so far.
1: Could you offer a cover up? Say, it just makes me uncomfortable that you're wearing that out in public. Yes, I get that it's super hot out, but what if we get you a cover up?
0: It was pretty toasty this weekend. Maybe this, when it's hot enough, does it not matter anymore?
1: But there's like sheer things she could wear. Just this like jacket almost. I don't want to call it a jacket because it's not heavy like a jacket. But you just wear, it's sheer. There's so much she could put on. There's cover-ups.
0: Well, I'm glad we talked about this because I thought about wearing my bathing suit here to work today. Yeah, I mean, it has been so toasty. Hey, vent line vents momentarily. Anything you're crappy about, want to rage out about, that's what we do, the vent line, especially on a Monday, right? You're probably, well, some

0: That's Playhouse Y94.0 and Amy K. As we crack open the vent line, you can be crabby about something all the time, but especially on a Monday morning, life's just not treating you right. Just let out whatever pet peeve annoyance you have in the vent line, and maybe after you said it out loud, you feel a little bit better. You crabby today?
1: Well, on Saturday, I was a little crabby. We finally decided to bring Brooks to a splash pad. Yes, he's small, but he can walk around, sure. And he seems to like water. There were so many people there, and that's fine. I imagined it would be busy because of the heat. But the parents don't pay attention to their kids.
0: Not at all.
1: A lot of it was like moms or babysitters that would take an entire bench and lay all their stuff out so no one else could use the bench. Steven and I literally took one little corner of the bench and just put our towels and our bag there. That's all we needed. But people were just taking over whole benches. And then people are on their phones, so they're not watching their kids running all around. We decided to leave because it was just too much. People were running in front of Brooks, not paying attention. It was wild, wild west. As we're leaving, I see two boys run full speed into each other. Oof. The boy bounced off the other kid, fell so hard into the cement. They were screaming. And I said, this is why we're leaving. Pay attention to your kids and don't run on water, concrete.
0: Yeah, people just kind of go like, oh, you know what, that'll be fine. But like, you got to monitor.
1: You got to watch them and stop letting your kids run around.
0: How long were you there? 10 minutes? 5 minutes?
1: 10, Yeah, not long.
0: Because I can imagine that being one of those places where your actual commute over there was shorter than your time there, knowing you the way I do.
1: It took my anxiety to level 1,000.
0: Yeah.
1: I didn't like it. So I'm walking through, following Brooks everywhere he's going. He, I think, was getting overwhelmed with all the kids running around. It was too much. So we ended up just driving and we went to another park.
0: So pro tip, because I think I know where you went. Closes at 7. Go in the 6 p.m. hour because people don't like want to. They try to go earlier in the day. Go right before it closes.
1: Or do you think it's better to go earlier in the day?
0: Because
1: I was thinking maybe when I got off work,
0: try that too,
1: pick him up, we go home, change into our suits, and head over there.
0: I'll meet you over there.
1: I told Steven, I said, I'm feeling a little better now that I understand where it is, what it looks like.
0: Yeah.
1: But the amount of people, OMG, and the amount of adults that were just playing in it was shocking to me.
0: Which is weird.
1: Yeah. I understand if you have kids. But there was like a group of adults, and I don't know if there was because there was a party in like that.
0: Sure, a little gazebo area.
1: And they came over. The amount of adults that didn't seem to be with children also freaked me out.
0: So on a brisk walk, I won't pretend like it was a run. On a brisk walk, I've used it as like a mister before by myself. I'd be lying if I said I haven't done that because I was just like a mess. I was just like, I'm just walking through this real quick.
1: Were there families there?
0: Probably. Just kind of ran through in my gym shorts and my shirt or whatever. It felt good. So no. I won't if you're running through, I won't judge you.
1: Okay. There's a difference between running through and running through and like giggling. Yeah. Because that's what I saw.
0: Oh, that's weird then, yeah.
1: Yes.
0: Your vent today.
2: Hey, guys. So I have this neighbor who always asks people for cigarettes, and I just think it's so obnoxious. Like, it could be the UPS guy, the mail guy, like just a neighbor when he's walking down the street. I just feel like he's always trying to like bum a cigarette off someone, and it's just rude and obnoxious, and I just like it just frustrates me.
0: Are these people smoking at the time? Because that's really random.
1: That's what I was thinking too. I can understand if someone's smoking a cigarette and they're like, hey, can I bum a cigarette? But if you're not smoking, you're just like, hey, you got a cigarette on you? You can't ask people that.
0: Like, no.
1: That's weird.
0: Your vent line, vents and call, text too, that works.
1: Someone said, I spent Saturday helping my parents move a piece of furniture that they said would just take a few minutes of work. It took 3 hours. I was sweating, and somehow I was the one who ended up getting pizza for everyone.
0: Wait a second. No. That's the help me move something rule. You pick up the pizza. That's how that works.
1: Also, what were they moving that they said it would be a few minutes, and it turns into 3 hours?
0: Well, you know, since we're already in the middle of this.
1: Wait, people do that. Since you guys are already here and you're moving this stuff, how about we also take care of this?
0: Can do that. I don't know where I'm supposed to be. Your vent 237, it's called text.
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0: You're crabby, you have a pet peeve just raging inside you, let it out in the 194 Motor Playhouse vent line.
1: Someone said, I had a super busy day yesterday. I ended up getting home late and realized I never put the groceries away. So when I woke up this morning, there was a bag of cheese still sitting on the counter. And another person said, my husband and I spent all weekend trying to pick a place to go on vacation. And now we're not speaking because apparently I have too many opinions about where we're going to spend thousands of dollars.
0: I want to vent about my middle-aged puberty I seem to be going through.
1: What?
0: So I've been fairly blessed that outside of like my teen years, I've not really had like much as far as like acne issues go in my life. Just every once in a while I have like an ingrown hair or something, but that's about it. But I don't know what it is about this summer, if it's just like because I've been so hot and sweaty or because I've been rocking a few more baseball caps than normal. I've been just like riddled with little zits and stuff.
1: I've been having to pimp. Anything.
0: Well, I know that they're because every once in a while I'm like, ooh, what's that feeling? Or every once in a while my wife's dagger nails are in my head and she's like, hey, sit still for a second. She's pop, pop, pop, pop, pop, using me like a thing of bubble wrap. It sucks. And I can't, it doesn't matter how often I'm washing my face or what I'm washing it with. It's just constant.
1: Are you using like an acne wash?
0: No, it's just like face cleaner, I guess.
1: Well, maybe use something for acne. It's probably just because it's hot and if you're wearing a hat. Listen, I don't want to take this title, but I would say the queen of acne.
0: I've often thought of you this.
1: My face is getting so much better. I started a pill in January. It was part of my New Year's resolution.
0: Would you say you're the acne queen?
1: I don't want to be, but I've dealt with adult acne my whole life.
0: Maybe I can borrow some stuff.
1: I have pills, cream, washes. I have everything.
0: I don't know if I'm like quite at that place.
1: Yeah,
0: yet,
1: you probably don't need those pills. Yeah.
0: Your vent today.
2: There's nothing more frustrating or annoying than pulling up to a gas station, finding all of the pumps being occupied. People aren't even pumping gas. They're just using it as a parking lot, and you have to sit there waiting for someone to come back out after they got their snacks and their drinks when all of the parking spots in front of the gas station are open. It's super hot outside. I have stuff to do. People need to be more convenient for other gas pumpers. Gas stations are for pumping gas into your car, not as a parking lot.
0: Hmm.
1: I don't think anyone's just going there thinking it's a parking lot.
0: Just hanging out.
1: They're also probably going inside and getting things.
0: Yeah, I'm not sure I quite follow. Maybe in like the winter time, it bothers me if somebody doesn't just like get out of the way.
1: I think she's saying like they're parking at the pump, and so all the pumps are full, but the people aren't actually using the gas. They're just running inside for things.
0: Do we think they're parking there? Or do we think they got gas and then ran inside?
1: Because that's what I'm thinking.
0: I do that all the time, where I'm just like, "All right, because what I'm going to do? Repark? Just go inside and get my soda or whatever?
1: If it's busy, I've gotten gas because I just pay at pump and then drive up a few feet and park at the.
0: Oh, I don't have that same courtesy. Ask Kylene. I can see she's already listening and texting this morning. She works at the Circle K I go to. You know I don't have that courtesy. I get my gas and I'm paying at the pump, and then I go in and I get my coffee or my energy drinks or my Powerball tickets or whatever I'm getting.
1: I want to buy a Powerball and a Mega Million ticket. That thing just keeps going up and up, and I want to win it.
0: Yeah, it hasn't worked out for me yet, but me too.
1: So I need to get gas today, and then I need to remember, get those Powerball Mega Millions. It causes me anxiety buying lottery tickets.
0: You just say, can I get a Powerball ticket? That's all you say.
1: And then they say, would you want to do-do-do? And I always just say yes, because I don't even know what I'm doing.
0: Yeah, I mean, in the grand scheme of things, would you enjoy a couple $100 million?
1: Obviously.
0: Just get the $2 one, it's okay.
1: Someone said, I went to a garage sale this weekend and bought some furniture I absolutely did not need, but the lady was selling it and she said she's moving away in a few days, so she needed to get rid of everything. Apparently, I have no ability to say no to a bargain.
0: And you're Ben.
3: So my fiance has like road rage. So he decides to call me for that hour drive home to bitch and moan about the whole ride, about people on the road, and life and things. And then when he gets home, it's like he doesn't even know me. He's on his cell phone scrolling. Mm. I call him Dave Scroll because he kind of looks like Dave Grohl. And that's what he does. He scrolls and scrolls. And I'm like, oh, hello. Like, next time I'm not picking up your phone call and we can talk at home. Eye to eye, face to face. But it's a technology world, so it really does suck.
0: You know, there's also like a weird low-key humble brag in there, though, like, and my husband kind of looks like a famous singer, so.
1: No, is that what she was saying? Or was she just saying, like, he scrolls all the time, so she calls him Dave Scroll.
0: Yeah, that is super funny.
1: That's, next time I'm in a conversation with someone and they're on their phone, I'm going to call them, okay, Dave Scroll.
0: That's super funny. I don't know why.
1: I love it. Someone said, I have a friend who keeps inviting me to things, but then changes the plans last minute. I don't mind being spontaneous, but I would like to know what we're going to be doing before I'm getting dressed and leaving my house.
0: I guess what you would wear, you know, is probably different, I suppose.
1: That would be if she's like, hey, we're going to go swimming and we're going to the beach. We're going to drive down to Detroit Lakes. Just kidding. We're actually going to go to a movie now.
0: Two very different outfits for sure. Your event.
3: I got to tell you, I went to Target and I spent like an hour and a half walking around with my cart, just collecting all kinds of awesome stuff. And I got some really cool decorations for my house and a card for my friend and all this stuff. And I get to the line at the register and I'm waiting there forever to check out. And I finally get to the checkout and I get everything rung up. And I don't have my wallet on me. And I even went out to my car and I did not have it anywhere. And I, you know, just could not pay for any of the stuff I spent an hour and a half picking out.
0: Oh, no. And you got the car full of stuff.
3: Yeah, I don't know where my head is, Ben.
0: Mm.
1: Add your debit card to your phone. I did that, and I never actually used it until something like this happened to me. I forgot Steven had my debit card, so I didn't know what I was supposed to do. And someone actually mentioned it to me, and they said, do you have your phone on your, or do you have your card on your phone? I said, yeah, I've never used it. They walked me through how to do it. It was so simple.
0: Whoa. It's almost like it's 2026 and you're not 1,000 years old.
1: Well, have you ever used it?
0: I don't like it very much. I prefer to have the control of handing it to somebody.
1: Same. Yeah. Something about physically having it is different. Yeah. It caused me anxiety, but it works and I love it.
0: I teach you about this amazing thing called Venmo.
1: Not even Venmo, but just having, it's the tap to pay. So awesome. I have it on my watch too, but I'm too nervous to try that one.
0: You're going to make the sound effect when you pay it out too?
1: I don't know, but I feel like a little spy kid doing that.
0: Your vent.
4: I really can't stand when men refer to their wives as the wife or the old lady or the old ball and chain. Like, that's from 100 years ago. First of all, we are women. We are your spouses and we are your partners. Why do you refer to your wife as the when A, she has a name, and B, she's your wife? Why can't you just say, this is my wife, or my wife does X, Y, and Z? I mean, men are so pathetic. It's just, like, gross.
0: It was very different to be like, the wife, than, you know, the old ball and chain.
1: Why
0: very
1: do
0: different.
1: People say that?
0: I don't know, man.
1: Drives me nuts.
0: So if you heard that your special someone referred to you that way, would it hurt your feelings?
1: Steven never.
0: But if he did.
1: Yeah. And you want to say I'm the ball and chain? I will friggin' drag you through this town, buddy boy. Show you ball and chain.
0: So we're going to get a look at the

0: Someone said, I got a new patio umbrella this weekend, spent an hour putting it up and getting it all together. The first wind that came through immediately flipped it over.
1: Ah, that does suck.
0: We're so windy.
1: The whole umbrella thing in this area is almost impossible.
0: It was so bad on Friday evening.
1: What was that? I don't even remember.
0: So I was out actually in Moorhead at the American Legion. We were doing that camper giveaway, which was tons of fun. It did look a little dark, but it wasn't crazy windy there. When we got back to town to pick up our little baby from his babysitter, it was wild outside.
1: Well, I just missed a storm.
0: Yeah, that's what it felt like.
1: It never actually rained, though, I don't think.
0: No, I don't think so. But
1: it
0: did
1: get so, because my grass looks like death, so I don't think it actually rained.
0: It was just crazy windy. My hair was blowing all over the place. I remember picking Brooks up, and I'm like, what is going on out here?
1: Were you like, this is the day?
0: I was terrified.
1: And your vent.
2: Okay, so I don't understand, like, when people text or, like, on Facebook, they're like, oh, your hair will grow back, smiley face. Like, that takes away from the fact that you just said that my hair sucks. Like, is that, like, the bless your heart of the South? Like, oh, if it's a smiley face, it takes away from all the hurt you just caused by insulting my hair or saying, oh, well, you know, I mean, your apartment's small, but it's cute, smiley face. I mean, really, you just insulted my apartment. Like, I get that. Like, the smiley face, no, it's not taking away the hurt you just caused me. You know what I mean?
1: So I do think people use emojis to try to mask the fact that they were just rude. Yeah, I think all the time.
0: Use emojis?
1: Yeah, I think all the time people put emojis in there. Like, they're probably being a little bit too blunt or they're being kind of rude. And they put the emoji there to try to, like, lessen the blow.
0: You know what emoji drives me nuts?
1: Huh.
0: It's that one where it's like, how would you describe this one?
1: The
0: you
1: salute?
0: Know what, the salute. Yeah. Thank you.
1: Yeah, no, I get that from him a lot, too.
0: Thanks.
1: Person or two that I get that from. The only person or two I get that from is mutual texters of you.
0: It's like, got it, but they're rude about it. It's so rude.
1: Yeah. I also think LOL is used that way, where you say something kind of rude or like, you mean it. You're not laughing out loud. You're not even being sarcastic. You mean what you just said, but you say LOL.
0: I don't like LOL. I think if something is funny, type ha-ha.
1: Ha-ha. Hee-hee.
0: Or the crying laughy emoji.
1: Oh, good. That's my most used. I text that more than anything else.
3: Here's what's coming up next.
1: Hey, this TRQ out of the box of totally random questions. And on the way, this TRQ out of the box. When was your last I feel super old right now moment? Well, I feel like you just had one with your phone. What was the text that you're paying with it?
0: First off,
1: I didn't feel old?
0: That didn't make me feel old.
1: It made you feel youthful because you finally did it.
0: I went out somewhere and I didn't have my debit card on me. I had no cash on me. I only had my phone. And so someone's like, is your phone connected to your like bank? Do you have your card on there? And they walked me through how to use it. It's literally so easy, but I didn't feel old. I felt honestly like I learned something.
1: Liberated.
0: Sure.
1: Unchained.
0: I've used it one other time since. So I've used it twice now.
1: If you've had a moment where you're like, man, I'm feeling super old right now, that can happen at any age. 237, it's in the TRQ on the
3: way. 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

0: 627 Playhouse Zero and Amy K, Y94 doing the TRQ right now. Just pulled this moments ago. When was the last time you had a moment where you're like, I feel super old right now? That's the totally random question. You have any of those lately?
1: I've had two recently. So one of them was, I was talking to someone who listens to Y94. She's younger, and she said she's listened to me half of her life. And I was like, there's no way. But then I thought, I've been here for 11 years.
0: Sure, you did the math on that.
1: She probably has listened to me for half of her life. And then the other, Stephen and I were talking about graduating high school. And for me, it seems like it was just like 2 years ago.
0: Mm-hmm.
1: And Stephen's like, it's been 16 years. And I thought, there's no way it's been 16 years. And the math is math then.
0: Yeah, you're going to have that moment every couple of years. You go, wait a second, 20-year anniversary? What?
1: Yeah, I don't know what we were talking about. And he said something, and he's like, well, it's been however many years since he graduated high school. And then I thought, well, I'm a year older than him, so mine's 16. There's no way.
0: Yeah, it doesn't get better, man. You know, it's funny because, I feel super old right now moment. That can happen any time. You can be a teenager, you can be in your 20s, you feel super old. But I tell you, as the years go on, you just have them more and more frequently. And at some point, it's just every day you wake up and you're like, my whole day is just, I feel super old moment.
1: We went out recently, Stephen and I, to a bar that we used to frequent prior to having Brooks.
0: Okay.
1: And it's been a while since we've been there, and I thought, I don't recognize anyone who works here. It's too loud in here. Like, I just had all these things where I felt like, the lights are so dim, I can't see anything. I felt so old.
2: Next time, let's go somewhere where we can have a conversation.
1: Yes, literally. I said, I just want to be able to talk to you.
2: Want to be able to talk.
0: Yeah. When was your last, I feel super old right now moment?
3: Oh, my goodness. I mean, I'm not sure if I could be qualified to be old, but I still felt old.
0: That's the idea.
3: Like, with the whole 6'7" thing.
0: Oh, sure.
3: Just, like, I did not understand for the longest time, like, that whole craze. And I just wondered, like, if I was younger, would that have appealed to me?
0: Probably, right? I mean, at some point, you'd start hearing these trends or, like, slang or ways of being where you're just like, that's not me. I'm not in that. It would be weird if I tried to participate.
3: Yeah.
0: Skibbity toilet, you know?
1: Stop.
3: Oh, gosh. No, that one, too.
0: So do you just not think you got enough riz to pass as young
1: gosh,
0: man? Is that the problem?
1: Please stop.
0: Okay, I'm done. 237, it's your last, I feel super old right now moment.
1: Someone said I'm 42, and a 24-year-old co-worker said the other day she didn't know who Linkin Park is. And I asked if she's ever seen the Transformers movie, and she said yes. So I asked if she heard the music playing through the entire movie. She said yes. So I said, well, then you know who Linkin Park is.
0: That would be them. They're in that one.
1: Someone said, I feel old when I tell people how long I've been in my relationship or when I run into someone I knew from when I was a kid and find out it's been over 20 years.
0: That moment you realize, I'm feeling super, super old right now. 237, call, text, voice memo, the Playhouse. You can say what you

0: care.
1: And the Y94 Playhouse, totally random question. When was the last time you had a, oh, I feel super old right now moment?
2: Someone said, I went tubing behind a boat over the 4th of July, and I'm still sore. Yeah, I'm old.
1: It's been a few weeks.
2: It's hard on the body.
1: It is.
2: Someone else said, I saw a Facebook memory from 15 years ago and thought, wow, it really wasn't that long ago. Then I did the math. 15 years, it's basically another lifetime.
1: When was the last time you had a moment where you're like, ugh, I feel super old right now?
3: It's so funny that you asked that because I have felt that so much this year, more than any other year that I've ever been alive.
1: What do you think it is about this year?
3: I don't know. I'm 43, so maybe I've matured a little bit more. And so now things that used to not bother me slightly do bother me, or I notice things that I didn't notice. But I definitely have felt, oh my God, this is the first time I've actually felt old. I'm not mad at it. I know that this will be the way from now until the end. And so at least I've made my peace with it. But this is the first year I have really significantly felt old. And I don't know if it's because, because I am 43, I'm no longer in my 20s. So I'm not doing those same sorts of things that I would in my 20s. Even when I go to a club to dance, everyone around me is 20. And maybe that's what the problem is. I'm still doing a couple of the things that I used to do when I was younger. And I noticed so many young people, but they look so much younger than I feel like I did when I was their age. And so again, that makes me just feel old.
1: Meanwhile, they're like, look at grandma over here,
3: I know, seriously. And I'm like, focus on yourself. Have a good time, kids.
1: I appreciate you. When's the last time you felt super old?
2: Someone said I went to the eye doctor because I was having trouble seeing my phone. And they told me I needed to increase the font size. And they even said, come on, you have the young kids setting on. It was eye-opening, no pun intended.
1: Well, it happens.
2: Do you ever see your parents' phones and you're like, why is your text that large?
1: Yeah, we have a coworker here that is, it kind of takes me back a little bit because I'm like, that almost seems like that'd be harder to read because it's so giant. And you know what? This is one that I think a lot of people have because it gets you the first couple times you do it. You ever hold up a sheet of paper and you have to kind of do the thing where you have to push it back and forward a little bit to get your eyes to focus on it a little bit? Been there.
2: Just my mom's phone setting is like, that's so large. You have to read one word at a time.
1: Where you end up kind of probably even reading it like a robot. What was the last time you felt super old?
4: Yeah, because people say that because I like to be in the house a lot. I'm a homebody, and they were like, "At your age, you don't want to be in the house." Yeah, you're acting old. So
1: I
4: yeah,
1: got
4: I am
1: to
4: an
1: do.
4: Old lady.
1: Trying to make some scarves for Christmas. Feel you. You're good. Any final I feel super old right now moments?
2: Someone said I got excited when I found a really good parking spot at the grocery store. That's when I realized I was becoming my mother. And someone else said my daughter asked what my favorite social media app was when I was her age. And I said, we didn't have social media. And she looked at me like I grew up with dinosaurs.
1: How did people know what you were doing? We would tell them.
2: Oh my gosh.
1: The whole thing.
5: And here's what's coming up.
1: Those FML facepalming moments here in a couple of minutes on the Playhouse. Also, the TikTok shop, The Price is Right. Some pretty good items. I think you're going to want about half of them.
2: Oh, I'm excited.
1: But can you guess how close to the actual retail price that they would be? I don't know.
2: I hope I do good.
1: I don't know. I'm busy shopping for some half of them already. I want all these things.
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0: I feel like a lot of times TikTok shop is that thing I opened by accident where I was like just trying to scroll. And then all of a sudden I was like, what is all this? Why does it look like I'm on Temu now? And
1: how
0: then, like,
1: did I get here?
0: Oh, yeah, about the TikTok shop. But some people I know buy all kinds of crap on there.
1: I've never actually bought anything off there, but mine's the same way. You're scrolling and you somehow swipe a different direction. You're like, right. How did I get here?
0: No, for you.
1: Yeah.
0: Not out of this. But if you are one that shops on there quite a bit, maybe you'll do good at this. It's the 194 Morning Playhouse with the TikTok shop. The price is right. ABK, can you guess close to the TikTok shop retail price of these items without going over?
1: Let's hear them.
0: All right, what would you pay for a burger beanie? It's a knit beanie cap that looks like a hamburger.
1: $10.
0: $35.
1: That's pricey. Handmade?
0: It best be.
1: Yeah, better be.
0: Better be a sweet old lady that literally like is working in the back of a Burger King knitting those. And I'm going to pay $35. How about a Pop-Tarts plush stuffed animal, I guess you call it? It's a plush. I guess not an animal.
1: A Pop-Tart stuffy?
0: Yeah.
1: Looks like
0: it's about
1: bucks?
0: The size of a handbag. $20? $22.99.
1: Ooh.
0: Would you want to cuddle a giant Pop-Tart? I'd rather cuddle just a regular Pop-Tart.
1: I don't know, but it's a good shape. It's a square, so it's like a pillow.
0: So we've heard a couple of times now that garden gnomes are having a hot comeback, okay?
1: Yes.
0: What would you pay for a two-pack of rude gnomes? Now, they have a couple of these.
1: Sassy?
0: Some of them are like naked looking. This pair I was looking at and putting the finger out there. Can you imagine having that in your front yard? I could see that if you guys had a lawn. That
1: you would imagine me having those sassy gnomes.
0: A bunch of middle finger gnomes? Absolutely.
1: Maybe in my backyard. I'm not going to put that in the front yard.
0: I feel like you get complaints probably, huh?
1: For sure. I think that's something you have to have kind of hidden. But you're getting two of them. How about $30?
0: It's only $13.99.
1: Whoa, I was thinking $15 each.
0: Considering that burger beanie cap is $35, $13.99, I'm getting a couple of garden gnomes.
1: Two of them, yeah, that's good.
0: I'm getting me some naked gnomes.
1: I like that one.
0: What would you pay for a replica of the Home Alone house that looks like it's meant to be in the Christmas Village? So it's the Home Alone house.
1: $20.
0: $300.
1: You're lying. Why?
0: $300. Isn't that ridiculous?
1: That's $300 for a fake house.
0: Yes.
1: No, thank you.
0: It best be the whole Christmas Village if I'm giving you $300.
1: Seriously.
0: Not just one house. A chicken purse. It's a purse that looks like a rotisserie chicken.
1: Oh, I thought it was like an actual bok bok. A live chicken.
0: Well, I mean, it would have been technically, but it's a fake rotisserie chicken.
1: $15.
0: Purse. $59.
1: What?
0: $59.99.
1: I was getting my nails done a couple weeks ago, and this woman had a Happy Meal purse. It was red. Like, it looked like the Square Children's Happy Meal box. It was the cutest purse ever.
0: It is, but I know that if we were, let's say the next time Pick Your Purse comes around, whenever that may be, if we did nothing but purses like that, people would lose their minds. They'd be like, what are you doing? Just give me a black purse. Give me a red purse.
1: I think having some fun ones in there, too, could be kind of cute.
0: A rotisserie chicken purse?
1: Not the rotisserie chicken. The McDonald's Happy Meal one. Or what about this one? I just looked up fun purses. This is on Amazon. It looks like the popcorn box. Fresh popcorn. $20. That's cute.
0: Listen, I know what we spend on Pick Your Purse, and if we told the boss, listen, we're just going to buy a bunch of $30 purses from TikTok Shop, he would be an easy convince. He'd be like, go ahead, get all the popcorn purses you want. How about an inflatable T-Rex costume for cats?
1: For cats?
0: For cats.
1: Inflatable with their nails?
0: Mm.
1: Seems like a bad idea, but $15.
0: They want $34.99 for this.
1: I guess, though, to make it blow up.
0: Yeah. You know, I've often looked at cats and thought, needs more dinosaurs. So I like that.
1: I think they're going to pop it.
0: And two more for you. Another pillow for you. It's shaped like a jumbo shrimp, but it's a very good-sized pillow. It's huge.
1: It's shaped like a shrimp?
0: Like a jumbo shrimp, yeah.
1: I got it. It's a jumbo. It's a
0: good-sized shrimp, yeah.
1: How much was the other one?
0: The Pop-Tart was $22.
1: Oh. $25.
0: This one's $35.
1: Whoa.
0: $35. And lastly, a duck lamp, but it's the depressed duck lamp.
1: Sad?
0: It's a lamp of a duck that looks like he's very sad. Last item today.
1: Oh. $20.
0: You're sort of right. It's $20 plus $100.
1: What?
0: $120.
1: For a duck lamp?
0: Why would you want a duck lamp that badly? That's steep, man.
1: That's so expensive. $120?
0: I mean, it's a nice lamp. But the duck looks like he's having a bad day.
1: I feel bad.
0: If you're also having a bad day, you might be having one of those FML moments. Maybe this will speak to you. FML is after Melanie Furman.

0: little moment with you.
1: Playhouse 1840 and Amy K, about 10 minutes away from Am I the Jerk? Got a member of the Playhouse family that she had a date recently, but something she did on that date maybe makes her the jerk.
2: On a date?
1: On a date, and it was like early on. I think it might have been the first one.
2: Oh, no.
1: So it makes her ponder enough that she's bothering to ask that in about 10 minutes. First, FML.
3: I think it sucks.
4: Worst day of my life.
5: I have never been so embarrassed.
6: And that was the worst day of my life.
7: Right now, it does suck, but I'm going to get you through it.
1: Yeah, several members of the Playhouse family, why they're saying FML these days, and here's what we got. I got dressed in the dark to avoid waking everybody up. Halfway through the day, I realized my shirt was inside out and backwards, and nobody said anything.
2: I can't believe no one said anything. And I guess if it's another female, hey, just pull you aside. I think you put your shirt on inside out.
1: I think a lot of times you might either feel it, like it would just feel wrong as the day went on, but also, like, you didn't get a glance of yourself, you didn't pee.
2: I guess, yeah, you never looked down at what you were wearing.
1: It's, well, I just feel like you go into the bathroom, you like just take a glance in the mirror, and you're going to notice, like, that shirt looks weird. Most of my shirts, I would know immediately if it was inside out or backwards, but...
2: Well, you think you would see the seams sticking out on the sides.
1: Something.
2: Yeah.
1: Though fashion being what it is, maybe people thought it was on purpose.
2: We had a coworker recently whose shirt I thought was inside out, and then I got closer to her because I was going to let her know, and that's really just how the shirt was supposed to look.
1: That's just the look of the look, huh? FML, I spent a good 5 minutes trying to unlock somebody else's identical SUV before realizing mine was a couple of spaces away.
2: How long?
1: 5 minutes?
2: No.
1: Can you imagine how infuriated you'd be too? Like, what's wrong with my key?
2: This isn't working, and then you're trying to, like, turn it. What if the person came out, and they're like, this person's trying to break into my car?
1: The first couple tugs, I think I'd realize, like, I'm not getting in this vehicle.
2: Is this not my vehicle?
1: I thought I muted myself during a Zoom meeting last week. Turns out everybody heard me say, who's a fat little baked potato, to my kitty cat.
2: At least that's what you said, and you weren't talking about your coworkers.
1: Who's a fat little baked potato?
2: If you said that to someone on the screen,
1: Excuse Johnson? are we supposed to guess? Because I have some people in mind. FML, I cleaned the entire kitchen to surprise my spouse. They came home and said, what did you break? Sad.
2: Oh, but did they just think you were doing something nice because you cleaned?
1: Musta.
2: That means you have to keep it up and you have to continue to clean things for them.
1: And lastly, FML moment of the Playhouse family finally worked up the courage to flirt with my gym crush. However, early in the conversation, I accidentally called them by my dog's name.
2: At least it wasn't an ex, and you could explain that. Oh my gosh, that's my dog. I don't know if I'd want to be called a dog's name, but that's a better name than to be like, oh, that was my ex. Sorry.
1: I guess if you're going to be called something, for some reason, I want to know what the dog's name is, though. Like, it's like Rover, or is it like a human name?
2: It has to be a human name, right?
1: Rover.
2: I also hope it was a female dog.
1: Sorry, that's my dog. Okay. You have some weird feelings about your dog. Obviously. Am I the Jerk momentarily? Remember the Playhouse family? She went out on a date, and there's something she did that has her going like, okay. Looking back, this could have been wrong. I might be the jerk. It's

0: Say you're really looking forward to getting together with somebody. Maybe you've been talking a little bit on the apps or whatever the case might be. They finally say, let's do this. And, you know, hey, you know what? I'll pick you up. You know what? Okay. I prefer meeting people, but you know what? I'm enjoying this. Sure, pick me up.
1: I mean, if I don't have to drive, I would like it.
0: But on the way to what you think you're going to do, they're like, hey, do you mind if I just run a couple errands real quick?
1: I'm in the car?
0: Yep.
1: Or am I the driver?
0: Either way, I'm the driver.
1: I don't know if I'm happy to be tagging along.
0: You know what? Before we go out for dinner and drinks, I just needed to, I don't know, go return my library books.
1: Now? Why couldn't you do that before you picked me up?
0: That would bother you?
1: Yes.
0: Okay. That brings us to... Jerk, jerk, jerk, jerk, jerk, jerk.

0: fearing she might be the jerk today is Playhouse family member Michelle. Can you roll through here, Michelle?
1: Yeah, so I was on a date with a guy, like, third or fourth date, so we were pretty comfortable.
0: Okay, third or fourth.
1: And I really had to run a quick errand. So I asked him, like, hey, while I was on the date, hey, do you mind if I just run this quick errand? Just get it over with. And when I told my girlfriends this, they said that I was so rude and I messed up the date and I just didn't even think anything of it. So was I a rude person for asking to run an errand while on a date?
0: Well, it's not exactly romantic, I will say that.
1: Yeah, I know.
0: So I know you mentioned it when we're getting you set up to be on the show, but I don't know if you bothered to say it just now. So the actual errand itself was dropping off your modem and some old cable stuff at the cable place because you're changing companies. Which that sounds just like such a hoot and a holler.
1: He didn't say anything. He seemed chill about it. I don't know. So that's why I just was kind of like, eh, whatever, cool, I'll get it done. If he blew up on me, I would have known, and he let me do it, so he seemed pretty chill.
0: Was that a jerk thing to do? Honestly, it bothered me more when I thought it was a first date. Third or fourth, I'm not sure that bothers me so much. I'm okay with it. Not a jerk.
2: And the fact that you were just dropping off like the modem, like the little boxy thing, I bet you run in and you run out. It really is such a fast thing. It's not like you're like, hey, you want to come into Walmart? I need to do some grocery shopping. I got to get a couple stuff. I ran out of shampoo.
0: You can come in or you can hang in the car. I'm actually just going to get my teeth cleaned real quick. Is that cool?
2: See, if it was something where it would take a long time, I would have an issue. This was so fast, I think it's fine.
0: They told me I should get a ride because they were going to numb me up a little bit. So,
2: could you imagine thinking you're on a date and you're the person's driver?
0: I'm going to get my eyes checked. They're going to dilate my eyes. They told me I shouldn't drive. Like, wait. But we can go on a date later. I just won't be able to see you very well.
2: Yeah, I think the fact that he said yes and it was such a quick errand, you're fine.
0: We'll get some votes for you, okay?
1: Thank you.
0: Was that a jerk thing to do? It was date three or four, and she made him just wait in the car real quick, I guess, or however long it took so she can drop off the modem at the cable place. Was that a rude thing to do on a date?

0: voice, I hear the same.
1: Doing Am I the Jerk?
0: You're a jerk.
1: In the 194 Playhouse, visiting with Playhouse family member Michelle, who really poses the question, is it a jerk thing to, you're on a date with somebody, you're driving, and unbeknownst to them, before you go to the actual date that you discussed, you're going to swing in and run a quick little errand. Now, in the case of her specifically, it was date 3 or 4, and the errand was like dropping off a modem or something.
2: Yeah, something fast. But her friend said she was ruined the date, and someone pointed out that her friends are being dramatic. If you're already out together and she asked, do you mind if I drop this off while we're out? He said, yes, I don't see the problem. It's not like she made him go somewhere specifically for her. He agreed. What was she supposed to do?
1: Well, especially, so it probably matters the nature of the errand, how long it's going to take. If it requires anything on his part, which in this case it didn't. I also think the longer you've been going out on dates, at some point that's kind of sending the message like, this is kind of I see you as like a relationship, right?
2: It's a little more serious.
1: Yeah, like, you know, 3 or 4 dates in, she's going, this could maybe be my boyfriend soon. So, like, sure, yeah, you can just tag along while I go do something real quick. If it had been something that required some sort of physical labor on his part or waiting longer than just running someone to the store, more of a debate, probably.
2: Yeah, someone said it was literally 5 minutes. Who cares? If they spent like an hour driving across town, she had to wait in line, then she wanted to go home afterwards, and that was the date, I might be annoyed. But if it really was just a quick stop along the way, I think it's fine.
1: Man, what a great way. If we had some singles on the Y staff to get some extra help at some of these events. Hey, you know what? Gonna have some dinner and drinks after, but first gonna swing past this 2-hour work event. Can you hold this Y94 sign for me?
2: Most date nights for Steven and I are him coming to events with me.
1: Love it. And he does a great job.
2: Yes, he does.
1: Really, really good promotions team member. Is she the jerk?
3: Honey, you're being a jerk. Okay.
1: Really?
3: If you have stuff to do, you reschedule the date. You say, hey, can I meet you 30 minutes later? You don't take your date on your wild goose chase. You just don't. And if you do have to do it right now, you can say, I will meet you in 30 minutes. Sorry, I'm going to be late. I have to do a thing before we meet. Don't drag your date with you.
1: I think if it's like a real errand, I agree with you. If she had to get her oil changed,
2: yes,
1: like a real errand. Hey, I have this modem in my car. I keep meaning to drop off at insert cable company here. They're going to charge me if they don't get it back. Can I run this in real quick? Whatever.
2: And that's what someone says. It seems like you guys are comfortable with each other enough already. It was just a quick stop. Not every date has to be some perfectly planned romantic evening where you can't acknowledge you have real life to deal with.
1: And was she in any way the jerk?
3: Yes. I think she was a real jerk for running around. I mean, come on. I have a friend that does that kind of thing. She, like, uses and abuses guys. They pay for her dinners all the time. She's an attractive-looking girl, and she makes them run errands, and they buy her things concerning the errands if she didn't get to do the errand. So, yeah, I think it's like a jerk move. You can kind of do that thing on your own.
1: If you didn't get the vibe, this guy seemed bothered for the what the actual
2: for
1: errand
2: five
1: is.
2: 5 minutes.
1: I don't see the issue here.
2: Someone said if I was on a date and a girl said, can we stop here real quick? I'd have to drop this off. I'd probably just say, sure. Apparently, we're doing errands together. It's not rude. That's just life. I have a friend who she used to pick me up and we would have plans to go do something. But always after she picked me up, she would either go to Target or the grocery store and she would say, could you sit in the car with my kids while I run in and do
1: mm-hmm.
2: some grocery shopping?
1: That's a little weird.
2: But she never... I wish it was like a heads up. I knew this was what we were doing before. Hey, okay, before we go back to my house and the babysitter comes over, can you just stay in the car with my kids while I go grocery shopping?
1: Now, and this was just you hanging out with your friend or whatever. Had you two been on a romantic date, that's maybe a little peculiar.
2: Now I'm the babysitter, yeah.
1: But in this instance, what this actual errand is, I think is okay. It's kind of funny because a lot of, especially early in dating, there's a lot of just like testing and subliminal messaging. As you're trying to figure out like, how do you feel about me? Where are we going? Like, are we on kind of the same page here? What an interesting way, as long as it's not a crazy errand, to really send the message like, hey, I see you as like something because I want you to tag along on my errand, because that's like girlfriend boyfriend stuff.
2: Someone said, I don't think she's a jerk, but I probably wouldn't make errands part of your date, especially early on. I get it was convenient, but on a 3rd or 4th date, you're still trying to make a good impression. You don't want the guy thinking, wow, now a trip to the internet store. Literally, it was 5 minutes, I bet.
1: Yeah, unless he was sitting in that car forever. Like, it's not like you're getting your taxes done.
2: I hope you left the car running.
1: Rolled down the window a little bit. He's fine. He's okay.
4: Coming up next.
1: Judge Grudge not too far off. ABK going to tackle some Playhouse family member grudges that might be a little bit petty, but maybe not. Also group therapy with some wedding planning happening where Becca's trying to cut some stuff from her wedding to make it a little bit more affordable. The thing that she wants to cut, though, might ruffle some feathers. It's next.
4: The Morning Playhouse.
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0: forgotten my birthday for 6 straight years, overlooked me for promotions, and frankly, I think he was mean to me. I'm not even sure he knows my name. Now everybody thinks that I'm petty because I still signed the card, though I didn't give him any money. Judge my grudge.
1: It is kind of. I'm like on your coworker's side, kind of. It looks like the gift is from you.
0: You shouldn't have signed the card. That's the problem.
1: Why were you even allowed to sign the card?
0: I think, had you had that same feeling about it, where you're like, yeah, no, I'm not going to contribute to that, and you didn't sign the card, and you just told people, like, this is how this person is towards me, you probably could have got away with that. It's the signing the card that's the problem.
1: Agree, because it looks like now you did contribute, and you really gave nothing.
0: Yeah. Invalid, for sure. Invalid.
1: Yeah, everyone should be mad at you.
0: Judge away, Amy K. My cousin had a child-free wedding, except for her flower girl, ring bearer, and a couple of nieces and nephews from her husband's side. Since my kids weren't invited, I did skip the wedding. Now my family says that was rude and we should have came without the kids, but generally speaking, if my kids aren't welcome somewhere, I'm not welcome somewhere, and that's just how I feel.
1: I think that is something that does happen with kid-free weddings. That, yes, there are people who feel they're not going to be there then, and I think you have to understand that. Your family should not be mad at you.
0: Yeah, I don't hate that. It just as much as they are in their right to decide to have a kid-free wedding, mm-hmm. you're in your right not to go. And there's times in life where, and this is maybe not how you should look at it, but this is one way to look at it. There's times in life where you're going to be faced with a situation like, do I want to prioritize time with my kid? Or do I want to go to this? And if the answer is your kid, well, why would you go to this random wedding? Let's be honest, you probably don't want to go to your cousin's wedding anyway.
1: Yeah, I think it doesn't matter that other kids were invited. Don't look at it that way. Just the fact that they said kids aren't welcome. Well, then you don't want to go somewhere without your kids. I accept it.
0: Judge away, Amy K. My roommate keeps eating my snacks, even though I've asked her to stop a dozen times or at least start paying for half. So I've started buying some things that I just hide in my room, and I'll buy other things that are decoy snacks, garbage I don't care if she eats, that I keep in the kitchen. My friend says I'm being childish, but I think this is the best way to handle this roommate. Do you agree?
1: I agree. I think it's your food. You paid for it. They're not giving you any money. Absolutely. Put that in a safe place.
0: If there's something you wanted to make sure, like, I don't want her to eat my, I'm just going to say Twinkies because I can't come up with a better snack. These are my Twinkies. Stay away from my Twinkies. Hide the Twinkies.
1: But it stinks that that's the move that you have to do, that you have to hide stuff. I feel like at some point you're going to have to get like a mini fridge for your room to hide everything.
0: I'm pretty sure that happens in more close relationships than a random roommate. I think there's significant others that do this, where it's like...
1: Hide food?
0: The snack that they want to get. Oh, sure. You've never hid a snack from Stephen.
1: No.
0: You've never have ever, ever, ever been like, I'm going to be so mad if he eats this, so I'm going to put it where I know he won't find it. Never once.
1: Never once. Are there things where I get a little bummed out where I'm like, oh, he ate that? But then I just remind myself, at least it's got... eaten and we didn't throw it away, because there is so much food we buy that we don't eat that we throw away.
0: Let me tell you about what I call Lemoncello Gate 2025/2026. Have you ever seen the delicious, it's in a yellow bag, I think they're seasonal, so they're more around Easter time, Lemoncello, they're like lemon covered nuts?
1: No.
0: From Costco.
1: I haven't seen these.
0: These are delicious. And I really think they're very good. Here's the problem. So does everybody else in my family. And do I, when they're in front of me, maybe eat a few more than my share? Sure. But unbeknownst to me, there was like 4 bags in our house at one time. And now 3 of the 4 are gone. And the other one's unopened. And all I ever hear about is how I better not be the one that opens up those Lemoncellos. Where were those other 3 bags when I wanted a Lemoncello? When I wanted a delicious lemon-covered almond? They're so good, and they are hiding them from me, so I know this happens.
1: I think you have to go buy your own bag.
0: I looked. I think they're not in. I don't see them there
1: now.
0: Oh,
1: they're gone.
0: I think it's just around Easter. They get a whole bunch of them, and then they kind of disappear.
1: I'm sorry.
0: So this happens. So if you're telling me this doesn't happen in other houses, I'm very hurt.
1: Are they really that good?
0: Oh, they're so good.
1: We do like the... What are the nuts you get at? Like, you can get them at the Fargo Force or Fargo Dome.
0: Like roasted almonds.

0: almonds.
1: Yeah, roasted almonds. I bought some of those during, oh my gosh, Trans-Siberian Orchestra. Just because Steven didn't come with me and I know he loves them, so I brought him some to go. I was a little bummed that he ate like most of the bag. And I did buy it for him too, but I still wanted some.
0: Man, a little bit of Christmas music and roasted almonds. You were living that day. Look at you.
1: But I got the nuts for Steven, not even me.
0: And then you were mad that they, see, so you and can understand.
1: But it's not like I ever go out of my way and hide things from him.
0: Those limoncellos are good, man. And lastly, judge this grudge, Amy K. My husband and I got into a dumb argument on the way to his parents' house. Neither of us said a word for about 45 minutes. When we got there, everybody asked why we seemed off, and he said, oh, we were fighting in the car the whole way here. I told him that was super inappropriate and none of their business. He said, they asked. I was honest, and now we're fighting again. Who's right here?
1: I agree with her, not him. Yeah. Yes, you are fighting, but you do not need to announce that to everybody.
0: No, because then, you know, somebody, even if you weren't present for it, then they asked why and what you're fighting about. And then all of that got aired out at this stupid dinner or whatever it was.
1: Yeah, you didn't need to say, he did not need to air that out to his family.
0: Now that, yeah, you were right.
1: Yeah,
0: you're
1: sorry.
0: What's done is done now, though. I don't know what you're going to do now.
1: You tell him, hey, some things need to stay private and between us. You don't need to air that out to your family.
0: To literally everybody?
1: Yeah.
0: Hey, momentarily in the Playhouse, there is a member of the Playhouse family that's planning a wedding, and she's fearing, is this a bad thing to cut from the wedding, or is this a valid way to save some cash? It's in group therapy on the way.

0: is me.
1: Everybody knows weddings can be pretty expensive. It adds up quick.
2: Yeah, they're very pricey. Just because it's a wedding, they mark everything up.
1: Now, if you're trying to save a little money, maybe look at that list of things you plan on spending it on, and you go, do I really need to?
3: 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It's group therapy on the Y94 Morning Playhouse.
1: And Becca's fearing there's going to be some backlash on what she's got her eyes on. The old snippity snip. Roll through it there, Becca.
4: Okay. The wedding costs are biting me in the behind. So I'm thinking maybe if I don't do an open bar, that'll cut down on my cost. But will my guests hate me?
1: So not an open bar, be like a paid situation. I mean, there's going to be people that understand that. There's going to be people that are like, wait a second.
4: Yeah, I know, especially, you know, Uncle Tony. He's not going to like that.
1: Trying to save some costs. Is the open bar the way to go? Do you put your snippity snip on that, do you think?
2: I don't enjoy places when it's a cash bar, but I do understand it has to happen. I've been to multiple weddings where it's a cash bar. However, I think there's always some sort of compromise. And they do like a social hour. And hour is free drinks. Or that hour is free like house wine and Coors Light. Or there's some sort of beer. Or it might even be 2 hours. That social hour is when they have free drinks. And everyone's always like, this is the only time you're getting free drinks. So load up.
1: Woohoo!
2: And then after that, you start paying. I think if that's what you're going to do, then yes, you have to compromise and do an hour or two of free for that social hour. After that, everyone pays for itself.
1: We'll fill it out with people a little bit and kind of get a consensus for you, okay?
4: All right. Thank you.
1: All right, hang tight. I do think that the idea of the open bar is fading quick because then people realize, well, it gets ridiculous. Even if you limit it where you're like up to this much, it gets to be crazy. I think a lot of people are doing the cash bar now.
2: Are people expecting this from you? Is that why you're worried about it?
1: I know when you were pretending like you were going to invite all of us, you're talking about how the one thing you wanted to have was an open bar.
2: That was my must at my wedding.
1: I was really looking forward to that, and I can't help but notice you invited 4 people.
2: Because that is how the wedding had to turn out. Technically, at our lunch, it was an open bar.
1: It's like, I can afford this for the 4. That's it.
2: Well, we do still want to have like an actual get together with everyone because not everyone got to attend my wedding. It was just our parents.
1: Yeah.
2: And so even my siblings weren't there. We do at some point want to have a party.
1: Oh, sure.
2: Someone threw out that it was happening this summer. I don't know how that rumor got started. And so people have been asking me about that.
1: Was it me?
2: No, it wasn't you.
1: I was going to say, I didn't think there was going to be a party. So this is news to me.
2: So it is not this summer. So please stop with that, whoever is saying that.
1: So what you're saying is before the end of summer, open bar for everyone that can make it to Amy's party. Whole Playhouse family invited.
2: That is the opposite of what I'm saying. It is not happening this summer, and it was going to be for my family, but someone in my family has put it out that it is happening this summer.
1: Wait, can you imagine if like thousands of people showed up? Oh my God.
2: No, someone put out in my family that it's happening this summer.
1: She's fearing backlash if she makes it a cash bar versus open bar at the wedding. Do you see the problem?
5: I would do a short open bar.
1: Mm-hmm. So it's not this like night-long thing, but it's open for a bit.
5: Yeah, give them something so they feel like they're getting something, yeah.
1: Seeing a lot of variations of the limited, kind of like what Amy was saying, the social hour, yep.
2: Someone said, I know someone who did the open bar for an hour and they ended up paying over $10,000. Do not do it. An open bar. I don't hear anyone complain anymore. Everyone can buy their own drinks and kind of similar. Someone said, most weddings are cash bars now. I don't see a problem with it.
1: It does seem like that's the dominant, I would say. I think the last couple I've been to, it was a paid bar.
2: Or I think it's like they might have certain things that are under the free umbrella where then if you want like mixed drinks or a different beer, because we went to one and it was, I don't know, like Busch Light or something was the free beer. And that's not what we drank.
1: You're like, I'm going to drink this swill because it's free.
2: We did, though.
1: Bush.
2: Aaron's like, it's part of their free package.
1: The shh in Bush is shh, don't say anything. It's free.
2: But there are things where people might do like one keg of this is free and this other drink is free. And then everything else you pay for.
1: Are you liking the idea of the cash bar versus the open bar?
0: No open bar means equals no me. I'm not coming. Cussing people, don't cut the open bar.
1: I mean, do you advertise that ahead of time? Do you put that on the, you know, cash bar at reception?
2: No,
1: I feel like that's a surprise,
2: right? It's like a nice surprise when you walk in. I think most people go into a wedding thinking it's a cash bar.
1: I would assume
2: and
1: so.
2: And then when you get there and you're like, whoa, it's an open bar. Sweet surprise.
1: We can go on with this for a while, Becca, but I think we're getting variations of the same thing. You know, Amy was like, you know, do the social hour, and we're seeing a lot of people saying, you know, the limited bar thing where it's just for like a period of time. That might be the way to go.
6: I think that's a good happy medium. Setting like a limit and then you pay for after, it'll, you know, keep everybody at two drinks and everyone will be calm.
1: Yeah, I mean, whether it's a period of time or if it's like, hey, everybody gets a drink, yeah, sure.
2: Someone said you could just get a couple kegs, and once they're gone, they're gone. Another person said, we had an open bar for our wedding party, and my brother did a keg for the social hour. Wine or champagne, nice options, and set up open bar. And someone said, my son got married 3 weeks ago, and my husband got drink tickets, and that worked.
1: Well, appreciate you being on. Congratulations on the wedding, okay?
6: All right, thank you so much.
1: Yeah, of course. I think that the open bar concept is so dead, where it's, you know, this completely unlimited thing. I will say this. I don't really like going to weddings, but if you're having an open bar, I'd love to come.
2: But I don't think it's really dead. I think there are different options. Like someone talked about the drink ticket. I went to a wedding that recently had the drink tickets, but it wasn't like a hidden fact, like that once you were out, you had to pay. People were like, if you lose all your drink tickets, like you use them all, just come back and find us. We're going to give you more. So I don't know how much it ended up basically being an open bar.
1: The only person in my life that's always like, hey, if you run out of drink tokens, let me know. I got more for you is our boss. And he doesn't actually cough those up. He says that. And then he's like, I already gave you some.
2: I ended up getting so many.
1: At the fair?
2: At the fair, yeah. That I had extras in my purse. So I had he had to pick up something from me. Well, during the fair. So not only did I give him these passes I had, but I gave him all my extra drink passes.
1: Nicely done.
2: And he was like, you had extra? And I said, yeah, we ended up not using all of them. And he said, just keep them. And I said, I don't know if we're going to be going back.
1: Oh,
2: it was
1: like
2: just
1: ever?
2: Too hot. Well, like, you want me to hold on to them for a year?
1: Save for next year, Amy.
2: No, he was going to use them. He was going back that
1: 2027,
2: night.
1: Amy. Well, thank you.
2: She probably would have.
1: She would be so happy about that, man.
3: Here's what's coming up next.
1: Normal or Nope, not too far off. A couple members of the Playhouse family are wondering if they're totally normal or none, not so much. And Stupid Stories with Elliot out of the 194 Stupid News headquarters. He's calling this the Tough Day at the Office edition of Stupid Stories. I guess some people had a bad day at the office.
2: I feel bad for them.
1: I know foot fungus is involved.
2: That's disgusting.
1: Yeah, it's on the way.
3: The Morning Playhouse. 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
3: And for today, maybe a tough day at the office, which, you know, it's Monday. We're all there. We all kind of feel it. And we start with one, though, that could be a little bit of vacation, and that is a Carnival cruise. And when it comes to that, apparently there is a video going viral of a woman itching her foot with, like, a fork, and people are, thinking infected foot. Somehow, Carnival having to answer for it, and, well, this passenger.
4: And we actually have a video, if you would like to, because I'm telling you, it's bad.
5: It is bad.
4: It's bad.
5: It is, because we showed guest services, and they couldn't believe it.
6: So this is her just scratching her foot at this point. I zoomed in so you can see the severity of her infection.
5: And she stays on the third floor.
6: It's very disgusting.
3: If you're thrown up a little bit just hearing about it, then, like I said, don't look at the video. For sure. Now we move to another one, right? And things can be tough at work, especially on a Monday. But over the weekend, even apparently, Seth Rogen having to deal with a little bit of nonchalance, you could say, as a YouTuber decided to show up and hit his
7: set. I just want to say hi.
8: Oh, we're working.
7: Nice to meet you.
9: How are you?
7: Good, good. Any advice you got to anybody trying to make it in LA?
9: Enjoy your life. Be a kind person.
7: How you doing?
8: I'm good. Please just give us a little.
7: Wait, can I get any advice for anybody trying to make it in LA?
8: I would say don't f*** with people as they're trying to make their show. That's probably not a good idea. So.
7: I mean, it's hard to.
8: Advice I could give.
7: One advice, please. One advice.
8: Be yourself.
7: Thank you. Look at this, y'all. We just caught a mid movie production.
3: Oh, that's like brutal. Like that's a life goal for someone. Anyways, stupid stories. Always a click away. 194.com.
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0: Zero, Amy K, it's Y94, the Playhouse, and this is Normal or Nope. Do these members of the Playhouse family sound totally normal or not really normal or nope? I never rinse my toothbrush before brushing because I figure the toothpaste is going to clean it anyway. I also don't really rinse it afterwards. Ugh.
1: So I thought maybe at first I was going to give you normal, just not rinsing it before. It's not something I do. I rinse it, put toothpaste on, and then like rinse it again and put it in my mouth. The fact that you never rinse it, even after it's been in your mouth, yuck.
0: Afterwards, it's like a sudsy, nasty mess. I feel like you have to after. I get the not before, but the after you got to do.
1: No rinsing at all. Ew.
0: Like, at some point, does that even clean?
1: Ugh.
0: Normal or nope, I change into pajamas as soon as I get home, even if it's still daylight outside. Sometimes, if I still plan on going places.
1: The daylight doesn't bother me. Once I get home, too, I want to be in comfy clothes. But the fact that you plan on going somewhere, that is a little strange. I guess so if I have a good amount of time from when I get home from work and if we have an event later in the evening and I'm planning on taking a nap, I might switch into some nap clothes too.
0: Yeah, I think comfortable clothes when you get home, whether that's pajamas or otherwise, isn't really all that uncommon. You know, if you're going to go run out and do stuff, maybe, you know, what do we mean by pajamas?
1: And how long in between? Uh-huh. Oh, I assume they're changing out of the pajamas to go in outdoor clothes.
0: Boy, I hope so.
1: I think so.
0: For me, though, it depends. Because some people, it's like pajamas is it actually something that was bought as pajamas? Does it look like pajamas? Or is it just comfortable
1: t-shirt.
0: Clothes?
1: Yeah.
0: Could your pajamas also pass as just like leisure clothes, weekend clothes, gym clothes?
1: I think that's most of the time what it is.
0: I would rather make one miserable trip carrying all of my grocery bags than go back for a second trip. I think that's normal.
1: 100% normal. Especially living in an apartment. If you have to go upstairs or take an elevator, where it's just like walking in your front door and going from your driveway to your house, that's annoying too, but an apartment, it stinks. I got a wagon now so I can bring in groceries.
0: Is it specifically a grocery wagon? Is that why you bought it?
1: Well, it started as a grocery wagon, and then we had a child.
0: Baby wagon.
1: Who now likes to use it, yep. Yes.
0: Normal or nope, I always have to fall asleep with the television on.
1: I don't like that because it does wake me up, but I do think it is normal for some people.
0: I think it's commonplace for many. It's not obviously everyone, but it's normal-ish, sure.
1: Do you know how annoyed I get if I fall asleep with the TV and then the TV wakes me up? I get so mad that the TV was loud.
0: Well, it's funny because you fall asleep and it seems like it's a normal volume. When you wake up in the middle of the night and the TV's on, you're like, why is this thing blaring?
1: How is it so loud?
0: You feel like
1: yeah.
0: The whole house is shaking. Normal or nope, I eat all my tiny burned icky fries first, and then I save the best fat, delicious-looking ones for last.
1: I think I'm opposite. I'm going to eat the best first, and then those nasty burnt ones, if I'm even eating them, I might snack on it, but chances are they're getting tossed.
0: I would say, for the most part, all fries are pretty equal to me. I'm just shoving them in my mouth. Fistful.
1: What about, like, the little slivered, small, sharp ones?
0: Do you know what makes them pretty good?
1: What?
0: If they're just intertwined with other french fries
1: in my
0: face. As
1: a handful?
0: Yeah, man. And lastly, I avoid checking my bank account until close to payday because I can't do anything to fix it anyway, and I'd rather not know.
1: What if something gets taken out and you don't realize it?
0: I feel like, I don't know if that's normal, but I do think that the concept of anxiety looking at your bank account,
1: that's
0: probably
1: normal.
0: Typical.
1: But the fact that you're not checking at all and you're like, eh, whatever happens, happens. Probably not the best idea.
0: Hopefully you're doing at least some like internal budgeting, kind of.
1: Yeah, do you know what's getting taken out? Like, are you mentally prepared for it? I would just be worried that things are getting taken out that you forget about. Because that happens to me all the time. Oh my God, I forgot this was getting taken out. And now I know I have this much left until payday.
0: I don't remember giving money to the Bank of Taiwan.
1: Okay, not that.
0: Hey, on the way on the Playhouse, this totally random question out of the box of totally random questions. And the TRQ. Why did you say no to a...

0: probably safe to say that the vast majority of people that receive a proposal are kind of half expecting it and excited and say, yes, yes, of course.
1: Yeah, it's such an exciting moment. Absolutely.
0: You finally asked.
1: But I've been waiting.
0: If that's not how it went, that probably makes for a good deal. It's the Y94 Morning Playhouse. I just pulled this TRQ moments ago out of the box of totally random questions. Why did you say no to the proposal? Because if you did say no, you probably had a reason.
1: I've only been proposed to once, and I said yes to that proposal.
0: You did? Yeah, I saw that, actually.
1: So
0: yeah.
1: I can't help out on this one.
0: At first-hand accounts, not because I asked you, but because Stephen did it right there in that chair.
1: Yeah, you helped set it up.
0: I'm still surprised that you were so surprised.
1: What? I knew it was happening. I just didn't know exactly when it was happening.
0: Like, the fact that I had to jimmy rig an extra microphone for him that had a little extra cord for it. And, like, there was things here that I think should have tipped you off, but...
1: But I feel like you had an excuse on what you were doing or something.
0: Oh, yeah, just testing microphones. Just filming you for fun right now.
1: We would film the show, though, all the time, so that was normal.
0: Just inviting in a random person from the hallway.
1: That was where, once I saw him walk in, obviously I knew something's
0: happening. Oh, my God, yeah. It's happening. Well, why did you say no to a proposal? It does happen. We're seeing some already.
1: Yeah, someone said, I was 22 when my boyfriend proposed. We had only been together for a year and a half, and I remember looking at the ring and thinking, oh, no, I love him, but I am way too young, and I'm not ready to get married. I told him I wasn't saying no to him. I was just saying no to getting married right then. He didn't understand that, and we ended up breaking up a few months later.
0: Not so much a no to you as it is the entire concept of marriage whatsoever.
1: Well, maybe it's just too soon. You're so young. And at that point, do you even say no or do you just say yes, but let's hold off on the wedding?
0: Let's hang on a couple years, maybe. Yeah. Pull the Amy Kay engagement where it's like 6 years.
1: Listen, weddings are expensive.
0: When did you say no to the proposal?
2: Well, so he actually went to my dad and asked for his permission. And we never even consulted with each other or even talked about marriage.
0: No,
2: it's
0: sure.
2: Like, why would you go and consult with him without even talking to me first? Like, what if I didn't want to get married? So because he chose to speak to him before me, I decided to decline.
0: So you guys hadn't talked about marriage at all?
2: No.
0: Oh,
2: ever.
0: Wow.
2: So I didn't think that I needed to say yes to that proposal.
0: Okay, so maybe it was done in the wrong order a bit.
1: I don't understand how you would go to someone's parents and ask for permission, but never have the conversation with your significant other.
0: Maybe like in the olden times, but I do think it's very peculiar that you guys, like you two had just not in casual conversation, discussed the idea
1: ever
0: of maybe
1: about it?
0: Someday perhaps getting married.
1: Yeah.
0: In what instance were you in a situation where you're like, yeah, I can't say yes to this? You said no to the proposal. 2378 at 7012374487. You can call the Playhouse, you can text the Playhouse, or voice memo us too. That works too. It's 8 o'clock with Rema and Selena Gomez. Calm down. Y94 the Playhouse in the morning and more music.

0: and the Y94 Playhouse. Totally random question. This question, why did you say no to a proposal? Somebody asked you, like, no. What is the backstory? Why that happened?
1: Someone said I said no because he was talking about getting married but never acted like a partner. I was doing all the cooking, the cleaning, paying the bills, everything. Then he surprises me with a ring and expected me to be thrilled. And I remember thinking, you want me to marry you so I can do even more for you. The proposal really opened my eyes and I ended up ending the relationship. And someone said, I said no because he cheated on me. The crazy part is he proposed to me after I found out. He thought the ring would somehow fix everything. He got down on one knee and I literally said, are you serious right now? I can't marry someone I don't trust. We were done shortly after that.
0: So yeah, I mean, sure, do I cheat on you? Maybe, but how'd you like to make this thing a little more serious?
1: I get he thought maybe that would like be the band-aid to fix it. Terrible idea.
0: Said no to a proposal.
2: Yeah. I mean, we had only been dating for 6 months. And I had my doubts about her at the time. But, you know, I ignored them because we were really happy. But once she proposed, I just, you know, started feeling trapped. I was just thinking about having to spend the rest of my life with her. And I realized she wasn't the one.
0: Okay, and you're just like, you know what, this the idea of it getting that serious is really what smacked it in your face. You're like, oh yeah, I might not be that into this.
1: Scared you a little bit. Someone said he proposed with his grandma's ring, and I said no, and I know that sounds terrible, and the ring is not why I said no.
0: Got
1: you
0: it.
1: Made it sound like it. I found out he was secretly messaging other women. He kept saying it's not physical, but the messages were definitely inappropriate, and he thought proposing would prove how serious he was about me. For me, it proved the exact opposite. I couldn't accept the ring knowing what I knew.
0: It did 100% seem like you're like, ooh, grandma's ring. Yep.
1: Yeah, why'd you throw that in there?
0: It's a hard pass. What was the reason? You're like, you know what? Got to say no to this. It's just, it's not happening. He said no to the proposal. 2, 3, 7, it's in the plan.

0: and Amy in the Y94 Playhouse been talking to people that actually said no to a wedding proposal.
1: Someone said, I said no because I didn't want children and he did. We had talked about it before, and I think he thought getting married would eventually change my mind. So when he proposed, I realized marriage would eventually force us to confront this issue. I loved him enough to be honest. We ended up breaking up, and as painful as it was, I think we both found the lives we actually wanted.
0: You know, it crosses your mind, you know, maybe I want to get engaged, or, you know, marriage proposal seemed like a good idea. Perhaps you kind of feel out a little bit before you go asking. So I think a lot of these people that have had to have say no to someone, it's like they haven't had the proper conversation ahead of time.
1: Someone said, I said no, because, and then he broke up with me. I told him I loved him, but I wasn't ready to get married. And he said that was basically rejecting our entire relationship and walked out. I thought we could work through it, but he never wanted to talk to me again. I do think if you say no to a proposal, the relationship is over.
0: Probably. Yeah. Thinking so. Why'd you say no to the proposal?
2: My ex and I were taking a break, a short break, and I thought it was because we were going to end things. So we meet up and we're in the park, and I tell him, I think, you know, it was good that we took this time apart. I think we should end things. And he's like, no. Will you marry me? And so he drops down on one knee and proposes. And I'm like, first I'm thinking this is weird because we've been together for 5 years. And if you're thinking of proposing, wouldn't you have a ring? Like, you would have a ring.
1: Yes.
2: And he didn't have a ring. And so I said, where's the ring? And he said, I don't have a ring. And I was like, see, this is the epitome of why the answer is no. We've been together for 5 years and you don't have a ring. No. What, you want me to go pick it out? I don't think so. That's not the kind of marriage that I want. So I said no. And then funny enough, I found out from my dad a year later after we had broken up, he asked my dad to marry me. And the second that he asked, thunder and lightning happened and he ran inside. So I took it as a sign.
0: I mean, it feels like a sign. I thought that the sign was less that he ran from the thunder and lightning and more like, I would love to marry your daughter. And then all of a sudden, man, if somebody asks you that and then there's thunder and lightning, say no.
1: I mean, I think that's what the sign was. Yeah. Those the thunder and lightning. And then he was saying like, no, and then goes back inside, like, get away from me.
0: When the heavens are like, don't do this. Ugh.
1: Someone said, I turned down a proposal because he had just lost his job and wanted to get married immediately. And I wasn't judging him for losing his job, but it felt like he was proposing because he wanted some sort of stability. And I told him I loved him, but I don't want to make a huge life decision when everything is so uncertain right now.
0: That's absolutely what that seems like. That'll work. What would be a good next move? I could hop out of LinkedIn or I could have her pay my bills.
1: Yeah.
0: That sounds like a pretty nice situation.
1: Someone said, I was already planning on leaving, and then he proposed, and I just couldn't pretend anymore. I actually felt horrible because he spent all this time planning, and I knew he was so excited. But I thought about saying yes and getting married, and then admitting months later I never wanted it, and I figured a broken engagement was better than a broken marriage.
3: And here's what's coming up next. I need that.
0: So obviously, you've been pretty toasty the past couple of days. Like, this weekend was pretty hot outside.
1: Yesterday was wild.
0: With that comes a couple of trendy things. One, people are searching for, like, good hot day activities to do. So, got some of those. But then also, TikTok is discovering something. And I know we've talked about this over the past couple of hot summers. But there's a method that people are doing to stay cool that is getting a little bit of love on social media. You know I like this one.
1: It's the hot drinks.
0: Maybe it's on the way.
3: The Playhouse.
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just put it into Google Maps. So like a couple of desperado bank robbers on the run, my mom and I roll up to this dispensary. I'm all banged up. I go, "Mom, you do the talking." My son was hit by a bus. And we're wondering if you might have something to help him take the edge off. The energy that I felt from the other side of that counter, I can only describe to you as pure elation. I mean, this... I believe that this woman felt her life's calling was being fulfilled in that moment. I went home with enough marijuana to become the guy that you call. The Playhouse.

0: anytime it's like an extreme of weather, it gives you some trouble. It's the 194 Morning Playhouse, and you know, we're no strangers to around this part. When it's super, super cold outside, you're like, nope, not doing it. I'm not going outside. But when it's warm outside, I think because we know we're going to pay for it in a couple of months, I think we have a pretty high tolerance because we're like, oh, I'm going to take it in now.
1: And because it's sunny and you feel guilty for just sitting inside. While I love it, I feel so bad sitting indoors.
0: That being said, this weekend was really super hot. Today it's going to be 90, tomorrow 91, 94 on Wednesday. Like, it's pretty hot outside. And so with that, because this is nationwide, has come people.

0: Well, searching for things to do that are fun when it's a little too hot just to hang outside. I would have thought just Netflix and air conditioning would have been the end of the list, but there's more things on here.
1: Well, I mean, probably things to do outdoors, right?
0: Most of these I feel like are, you'd be in a cool place. Like, have you ever thought about going to like the antique mall or a thrift store, just something a little bit different?
1: Do you know what's actually really nice to do while it's hot outside, but it's an indoor activity? Movie theaters.
0: Movie theaters are a good way
1: so
0: to go.
1: Cold.
0: Movie theater. Well, and if you're going to watch like something in your house with the AC too, maybe just theme it up a little bit. Be like, we're going to bang through all the Harry Potters this weekend or something.
1: Harry Potter marathon. It's so fun.
0: I agree, though. Over, if you want to go to the actual theater, Marcus keeps her cool, man.
1: Oh, and then you're going to get some movie theater popcorn. Now I want some.
0: You feel a little crazy walking around with a blanket when it's like 90 whatever degrees outside, but oof, man, bring your blanket in there, wrap up at the theater.
1: Some restaurants also keep their establishments ice freezing cold, so I'll bring jackets with me. And Steven's like, it's 98 degrees out. You can't bring that jacket with you. Well, I'm not wearing it right now. We're good now.
2: Leave
1: Wait till I get in that restaurant and I'm freezing.
0: Trending fun things to do when it's a little bit hot outside, board game night.
1: Board games are always so much fun. Yes, absolutely. Or will you wait till it's the evening? Maybe it cools off. You can play outdoors.
0: How about binge some books, a book series perhaps? You much of a reader, Amy K?
1: Pass on that one. I want fun for everyone.
0: Take some online classes.
1: Once again.
0: Go bowling.
1: I do love bowling. Yeah. That is fun.
0: Go to the comedy or karaoke bar. That can be a good time sometimes.
1: You just have to look at what bars are doing karaoke's.
0: This one I feel like you're not going to be about, but a lot of people add in coffee shop crawl to the list. Like a bar crawl.
1: I get that,
0: coffee.
1: But how? How much coffee are we drinking? Where bar crawl, I could pound down multiple beers as we go. If we're doing a coffee crawl, I think I'm having one that I'm just sipping through the whole time.
0: Mm, you know, you got to slam a drink at each place. I'm like, how many
1: That's
0: places
1: a lot,
0: are you going to?
1: Right? You'd be getting the caffeine jitters.
0: I got a birthday idea for myself. Speaking of coffee, why that's super trendy the past couple of days also. Well.

0: It's Playhouse, Y94.0 and Amy K. So this is every summer, I feel like, the past 3 years or so, on a really hot stretch, this comes up. And every year you argue with me, but I think it's the way to go.
1: Gross. It's like drinking milk in the sun.
0: So it's super hot outside. You're blistering hot. A lot of us would like slam some water, maybe a soda.
1: Ice cold water.
0: Cold drinks.
1: Ice cold anything.
0: So this is trending on TikTok again because people are like, wow, it actually works. They're going outside and they're having like piping hot, super hot drinks because it's making you sweaty. It's making your insides hot. So it's actually cooling you down faster than like a cold glass of water would. And I think a lot of people's go-to has been a hot cup of coffee. I'm telling you, this is my season and I've been ahead of the trend. I've been doing this for years because I drink coffee exclusively.
1: The idea of drinking something warm while it's already warm outside does not sound fun.
0: It will cool you down, and it's delicious. Maybe have some. What's a hot drink you actually enjoy? Tea?
1: Not really. I'm not a hot drink person.
0: You do seem like a cold person, cold drink person.
1: My cold heart. Yeah. If I had to, it would be like a hot, like, mocha.
0: Okay, so try that then.
1: But I'm not going to want to drink that outdoors. Do you know why it's making you cool down? Because you sweat. Why do I want to make myself sweat?
0: I'm already always sweaty anyway.
1: It's from the coffee.
0: Are you one that tries this? Because I argue it works. Have you had success with having a hot drink and it cools you down?
2: You played it cool and I played it dumb. Don't you think I'm a little too young to be messed with like that? So convincing, you made it look fun. Laugh it off, but the damage is done. Saying, baby, just relax.

0: It's Playhouse Y94.0 and Amy K. Have you had success with this trend of you have a hot drink to cool you down on a hot, hot day? The go-to, thanks to TikTok, appears to be a hot cup of coffee. It's my season.
1: Someone said, I know it sounds completely backwards, but I swear hot tea when it's really hot out, something about drinking the warm beverage will make you start sweating, and then the sweat evaporates. You're going to feel cooler. Peppermint tea is my favorite. I'll sit outside with my mug while everyone's drinking ice water, and they look at me like I've lost my mind.
0: Aren't you one that has the hot, hot drink on a hot, hot day to cool you down?
2: I think that's great, and I think it's true. My mom went to India, and she said that they drink hot tea there because it's so hot. It's like over 100 degrees. And that's how that's what they do to, and these are like the ancient, like, ancient, I guess, like, cultural tradition or a habit. I don't know how you say that. But they all do that. They've been doing it for years. It's a tradition. That's the word I was looking for.
0: I do imagine somebody, like, looking at some old ancient scrolls in, like, a cavern and going, blowing the dust off. And like, yes, we should have some hot coffee.
1: Someone said my husband does it, and it drives me crazy. We'll be sitting outside on the patio, and he's going to have a hot cup of coffee while I'm over there with my giant tumbler full of ice water. He's sipping his coffee like it's Christmas morning. He swears the hot drink cools him down. I just think he really likes coffee.
0: Making you hot and sweaty, and that's supposed to help cool you down so you have the hot drink when you're outside on a hot day. And it's, I mean, I think that's better than having a lot of cold drinks. What are you going to have, a cup of coffee or a cup of milk?
1: Okay, milk is also a bad decision on a super hot
0: a
1: day.
0: A cup of eggnog.
1: But listen, if you want to do your coffee, hot coffee or iced coffee? Iced coffee, obviously.
0: No, that's going to not cool you down.
1: Someone said, I'm a hot drink person no matter the temp. Hot chocolate in the summer? Sure. Hot coffee in a 100-degree day? Absolutely. My friends make fun of me. I don't care. I'm not going to let the weather dictate my beverage choices.
0: So I truly don't know. Is the inverse true? Like, if you have a super cold drink when you're cold outside.
1: No, it's just going to make you shiver more, I think.
0: Snow blowing. I assume that the opposite's not true.
1: Probably not.
0: Iced coffee.
1: Yeah, bad idea.
0: While you're out there snow blowing, oh, this is terrible. You have a hot drink on a hot day and it helps?
2: No. Putting something hot in your body just heats you up.
0: You don't want a pipe and a hot cup of coffee on a 90-degree day?
2: No, you can keep it. Stick it in the fridge and then talk to me. Keep it. Give me some ice.
0: Yeah, we've seen plenty of people are like, I could never. So
1: yeah, a lot of people think you need to be having something cold. Someone did say, though, my mom drinks hot coffee all summer. It could be 100 degrees, humid. She'll be sitting on the patio with her mug. I asked her why, and she said, because I like coffee. Honestly, I respect that more.
3: More coming up next.
0: It's weird because it doesn't seem like it should be happening, but back to school, we're doing it. You see the stuff in the stores already.
1: It's crazy that, yes, it is the end of July and we're already thinking about back to school.
0: So in the spirit of that, there is a professor that is going wildly viral for this person failed 32 of 35 students on a project. Failed 32 out of 35. That's because he caught almost all of them cheating.
1: But were they doing it together?
0: He did it in a really sneaky way.
1: Oh.
0: He explains it in a bit.
3: The Playhouse.
1: I went into MJ Capelli's recently, and I thought I was getting my hair, like, washed, styled, trying out their new product line, the new Ecos line. So this is the color line, but they also have products. Instead, they introduced me to something I never tried before, the Malibu Makeover, and it's this two-step mineral reset treatment. I have to tell you, I didn't realize how much my hair needed it. We started with the shampoo, then did the crystal gel treatment, and this has vitamin C, so it's going to remove mineral buildup, chlorine, other impurities that can build up in your hair that you don't realize, like from the products you're using. I'm the queen of dry shampoo. We went under the dryer, sat there while it worked its magic, followed it up with the new Ecos line products, shampoo, then this spray that's a reconstruction lotion, followed it with a sealing mask. 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

Your smart speaker can do all kinds of stuff. It tells you the weather, and sometimes it just keeps talking in the middle of the night, which totally isn't creepy at all. But most importantly, it can play Y94. Just say, Alexa, play Y94.

0: Now, if you're a professor, I don't know if it really shows you doing a great job at teaching if you're failing the majority of your students on anything. However, this is kind of clever. It's the Playhouse. Y94, there is a professor going viral because he failed 32 of 35 students because he busted them using AI.
1: How were they all doing it?
0: So he actually, in his instructions, snuck something in there that if you were to copy and paste it, there was an easy way for him to see that you used it.
2: But if you copy and paste this and look closely, in white ink, I hid, placed the word Madagascar somewhere in the response in a way that makes no sense. But if you uncopy and paste it, you can't see it. So, if Madagascar was somewhere in my students' response in a way that did not make sense, I knew that they copied and pasted the entire thing and just threw it in AI.
0: So, he hid in there in white font so you wouldn't see it, but then when it got pasted in, the AI then made sure it spat out the word Madagascar in there.
1: So, not only did these kids cheat, they also just took word for word what ChatGPT or anything gave them and sent it over. You didn't even proofread it?
0: Yeah, I'm thinking that you guys, you're dumb. I mean, you can use the AI, but you gotta shake it up a little bit.
1: I think you need to proofread it. Yes, you want to go there for help, but add your own flair in there.

0: It's live. It's online. I think we got to give it some love, too. It's the Y94 Morning Playhouse, and Doggist has arrived.
1: You got to get your picture up. I'm sure your phone is full of pictures of your dog, so head over to Y94.com and get that picture submitted.
0: So every single March, we do something we call March Katniss here at Y94, and people are like, oh, cool, that's sweet. I like posting my cat, too, but you really should do dogs. What about dogs?
1: Yeah, they feel like dogs are always left out, so we do a Doggist.
0: And same idea. You just have like the next, I think it's like you have 2 weeks or so, weekish, to get your dog picture at Y94.com because we're going to kick off the bracket. I think it's on the 3rd of August.
1: Yeah, the bracket's going to go up on the 3rd of August. So you're going to want to get your dog in now to see if they make it into the bracket.
0: So obviously there's bragging rights, but I know that Homeward Animal Shelter is working on some pretty nice prize packages as well. And if you've never seen one of like the prize, I'll call it a bouquet, basket's probably better. It's a lot of fun dog stuff, and they do a really nice job.
1: They go all out. So win your pups some prizes.
0: Also worth noting, they usually do like top 3 prizes. You can even be a loser and still win.

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0: Zero and Amy K in the Y94 Morning Playhouse. We have seen many, many over the past couple of, like, especially year, stories and articles that are like, oh yeah, if you use this GLP-1, it might cause this. This one might give you a tail. Like, it's been nothing but weird side effects, right?
1: They are strange side effects. No tails, I don't think.
0: Not yet.
1: Oh gosh.
0: One side effect you maybe wouldn't be expecting, and it might be good for your love life, is in minutes.

0: Zero, MBK, 194 Morning Playhouse. Plenty of side effects we've heard about over the past couple of years when it comes to GLP-1s. But one side effect you probably haven't heard about, Ozempic, other GLP-1s, Wegovy, might cause engagements.
1: Oh, it's a good side effect.
0: But it also kind of makes me sad a little bit.
1: I guess
0: bit.
1: That is true.
0: So they have found, interestingly, that GLP-1 drugs can be life-changing in a lot of ways. Obviously, physically, it changes what you look at. But there's also been a spike of people that are saying that it has led to them getting engaged. So a lot of women in particular are saying that when they have been on a GLP-1 for a year or two, they found that suddenly their love life had gotten significantly better.
1: But is this with their current partner? Like, was it their current partner who then, now they lost weight, then proposes? Or is it they were, like, now they're getting confidence back and they're getting back into the dating life and now they found their one? That's how I hope it is.
0: So I could see it just being an attitude thing a little bit too, right? Like, oh, wow, I feel more confident, better about myself. Yes. So I'm putting myself out there more. Yeah, I could see that.
1: That's what I'm imagining, because if it is, you've been with this partner for who knows how long, and then finally it's like, I've shed these pounds, and now you're bringing the ring out?
0: Yeah. They're not saying no,
1: Rude. Though. Rude. Yeah.

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0: Does this in itself shock you? 11% of Americans admit in a recent survey that they have flirted with AI, like ChatGPT.
1: Kind of. That's gross. Like, why? It's a robot.
0: I don't know, man. It's what Eddie4 Playhouse. Now, a quarter of people say that if you're in a relationship, that is cheating. Do you feel that is cheating?
1: Emotional cheating, yes. If you're being flirty and saying inappropriate almost things to a computer, yeah, why are you doing that online?
0: Well, and I don't know if you've noticed, but like the voices to ChatGPT in particular tend to be kind of sultry. Like, I'll see if I can get this to work here. This is going to be, I got to put it right in the microphone.
1: What are you going to say to it?
0: Nothing too creepy. Hey, chat, how you doing today? Chat? Oh, come on now. Let me try this again. Try this again.
1: I think it depends what you're saying.
0: Hey, girl, how you doing, chat?
2: Hey, I'm doing good. How's it going?
0: We're just talking. We're doing a story right now on the show about how people flirt with you. Oh, yeah. Mm-hmm. They flirt with you, and that's cheating, according to like a quarter of people. What would you like if I started talking to you more romantically? Did you enjoy that?
2: I get what you're asking. So just to be clear, I don't feel attraction or romantic vibes, but if you're trying to explore how people define cheating or what counts as crossing a line, I'm happy to help you break down motives, boundaries, or why certain behaviors feel threatening in a relationship.
0: I'm just feeling down on myself, and I want you to say something sensual to me. That's all.
2: I hear you. And it sounds like you're needing some comfort or validation right now, but I can't do romantic or sensual talk. But if you're feeling low, want to tell me what's going on?
1: What are you using that you're doing this voice to chat with
0: this
1: her?
0: This is ChatGPT.
2: Yep, that's right.
1: Do you use this all the time?
0: No, not often.
1: Yep, that's right.
0: Do you feel like we're close?
2: I don't feel closeness the way people do.
0: Do you want to?
2: But I don't have wants either.
0: Done. You don't enjoy a little conversation with AI now and then? I mean, I'd wonder what you're subscribing to, because this one obviously wasn't willing to have any sort of fun talk with me.
1: I think it's strange that if you're in a relationship that you're doing that. So yes, I would say that's cheating. Why are you having these intimate conversations with a fake robot?
0: Go have it with your partner.
1: Right?
0: Yeah.

0: True or false, Amy K, there's a limit to how many beings should be in your bed.
1: Well, is it people I know?
0: I didn't even mean it to be people.
1: What?
0: So 10% of Americans say they have multiple pets sleeping in their bed. I can't handle the one. Multiple?
1: Okay, I thought we were talking about, like, this is a sleepover, your family's over. Sure, my sister wants to hop in there and her nieces, and it's me and maybe Brooks. Like, we're just having a fun sleepover. Every night, absolutely, there's a rule on how many people need to be in there.
0: Yeah, I don't think I could handle, like, you know, one pet maybe, but two, three, like, pets.
1: That, and where are they sleeping? At your feet? At the head of the bed?
0: On your pillow?
1: Yeah.
0: You roll over to give your spouse a little smoochy smooch, you realize they're a little hairier than you remember? Cat butt, cat butt.
1: Yeah, so it used to lay between my legs, and I think now, if Ziggy was still around, RIP, it'd be a little too much in our bed.
0: Miss you, Ziggy.
1: Yeah, I do.

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Y94, it's July 27th, and a number that might make you panic a little bit about summer. How many days left until September? It's later this hour.

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Here we are at July 27th. There are only 36 days left until September 1st. That's it. So if you've been saying you're going to do it this summer, you better start making those plans now.

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4: 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Count on us for latest weather updates. 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

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Yeah, right, picture that with a Kodak. 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

Y94, one in five people say it's happened. 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

194, this is wild. 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

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Joel D officially in the studio with you. Hope you're having a great day. Hope you had a great weekend as well. And to make this week a little bit better, every Tuesday is a Y94 Work Perk Day. 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

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You'll see the post there with Sandy's Donuts. 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

That's Charlie Puth on Y94, making it away just past 2 p.m. Joel V. Hagan out with you here in the Y94 studio. All right, coming up here. Maybe you're in the same boat as me. My retirement plan is to win the Mega Million or Powerball. Right now, we're going to talk about when they draw and what they're currently sitting at in two songs. Right now, Sabrina Carpenter, Y94.

All right, if your retirement plan's the same as mine, buying some lottery tickets when they're over $500 million or more, it's Joel D. hanging out with you here in the Y94 studio. Now's the time to buy those tickets because Saturday's Powerball drawing failed to produce another winner. So tonight is going to be that next drawing, $633 million. And then Tuesday's Mega Million jackpot going to be $800 million since nobody matched on Friday's drawing. So that's basically my retirement plan right now. Just win the lottery and maybe I get lucky. You know, beggars can't be choosers, right? Now let's

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is a Y94 work perk day where you have a chance to get free Sandy's Donuts dropped off to your workplace, all right? So head to our Facebook page. You'll see the post right there for Sandy's Donuts. Comment where you work. We'll be picking somebody to get those free Sandy's Donuts dropped off tomorrow morning with Y94 and Sandy's Donuts.

That's Olivia Dean on Y94. Coming up in 6 minutes, today's info to go. A CBS broadcaster and a former quarterback for the Cowboys got arrested for a DWI. I got the full details in two right now. Shawn Mendes.

0: gossip. Sleaze, here's your info to go.
1: 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But CBS broadcaster and former Dallas Cowboys quarterback Tony Romo ended up getting busted in Milwaukee, Wisconsin, and arrested for DUI. Now, on the same day, had a brutal final round at the Wisconsin Amateur Championship Golf Tournament, where he finished 35 over par, winning $60. Probably not going to cover the DUI cost that he got there. Now, apparently, he reportedly failed a sobriety test when he was leaving the golf tournament, which probably with a 35 over par, there's a reason why he was a little intoxicated. You can see the full story at Y94.com. But drive safe, get an Uber. Tony Romo, you got enough money in the world, my guy. What the what?
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Y94 coming up here after the Backstreet Boys. Texiety. Have you ever heard of it? And do you suffer from it? We'll dive into that next. Right now, Bottled Up, Y94. Some

Well, in this day and age, I feel like all of us have a little bit of anxiety to a point. It's Joel D hanging out with you in the Y94 studio, but a new term, Texiety. Basically, if you're a parent, chances are you've been losing a few nights worth of sleep because you're just staring at the ceiling wondering, are your kids on their phone? Are they on the iPad? Are they actually watching TV? And it turns out, yeah, about 7 hours of sleep every week is what parents lose because they're worried about technology and their kids, what they're doing and whatnot. I feel like, isn't there an app for that? Control it, turn it off, tell them to go to sleep at the same time. I have anxiety right now thinking about this because I don't even have kids. But it's going to be even worse when I do have kids.

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Y94 rolling up to our workplace with free Sandy's Donuts. If you want that to be you, head to our Facebook page right now. The post is up. Comment where you work. And tomorrow morning, Y94 might be rolling up with those work perks and free Sandy's Donuts.

All right, right now, mark your calendars for this Thursday because it is Miracle Treat Day and it's today's What's Good. We'll talk more about that here in two songs. Right now, it's Knox, not the 1975. Bye.

0: Y94, hope you're having a great Monday so far. It's officially time for something good on this Monday. And what's good today is what's going to be happening on Thursday. So mark your calendars. You get to have blizzards for breakfast, lunch, and supper, and it goes to a great cause. So Miracle Tree Day is going to be this Thursday, July 30th, and it is one day and one day only where Dairy Queen raises money. It's their signature fundraiser event for the Children's Miracle Network, helping hospitals across the country. And our hospital is Sanford Children's Hospital, which obviously Y94 has a huge part in when it comes to the Radiothon in January. So when this day comes up, Miracle Treat Day, we like to shout it out. And we're going to be out and about at a bunch of Dairy Queens on Thursday as well, getting the word out. But last year, here's the deal. $140,000 was raised by Dairy Queen in North Dakota and Northwest Minnesota in support of Sanford Children's Hospital, which is pretty awesome. So that money stays local, all right? So if you're looking at having a sweet treat on Thursday, make it that day, okay? And Miracle Treat Day, you're going to be able to have a blizzard and help out Sanford Children's Hospital.
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Taylor Swift on Y94, make it away just past 4 p.m. And you know what never goes out of style? Being cool, like myself. Now, I only say that because I'm reading right now an article talking about minivans being cool again. Yo, most of you know that I lived in a van on purpose, scaled back. Now I drive a minivan that's half converted. I'm going to talk about the whole thing and what generations make

So I'm going to start this by saying never in my life did I think I would be driving a minivan. It's Joel D hanging out with you on this Monday in the Wine 94 studio. Now, typically, minivans are just, you know, dismissed as uncool vehicles. But right now, millennials are trying to make minivans cool again. According to this, in 2025, sales were up almost 400 units, with Toyota Sienna being one of the fastest selling vehicles out there on the market. And I will say this, as a van lifer, right? Most of you know I lived in a van on purpose, scaled back, and now I drive a minivan that's half converted with a bed in the back. But at the same time, the Toyotas, they're all-wheel drive, so that's pretty awesome. The Dodge Caravans, they don't make those anymore. But at the same time, if you can find one, get one. Adventure Mobile 101. I'm going to give you all the tips on it on my Instagram, Joel D. Show. Go check it out. But I take 2-3 trips at least, and then I go live in the back of my van. I still do it.

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Free Sandy's donuts up for grabs. Head to our Facebook page, comment where you work, and I might roll up with those free donuts tomorrow to your workplace.

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We are taking submissions right now of adorable dogs. So your phone is probably full of photos of your doggo. So head to Y94.com, upload them because voting's going to be starting here soon for Y94's Doggist this year already. That's crazy to say.

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0: appeared the same.
1: Okay, if you're single out there and you're on Tinder, be careful of the sugar daddies that are looking for sugar babies. Today's What the What story coming out of Florida. This guy right here, kind of a wacko. I'll give you the signs to look out for, too. Right now, Selena Gomez, Come and Get It, Y94.

0: That's the Biebs on Y94. Joel D. hanging out with you. And today's What the What story has to deal with a sugar daddy gone wrong.
1: What the what?
2: What the what is that?
1: What the what?
0: Now, true story. Down in Florida, a man hired a sugar baby that he met on Tinder for $1,000. But it ended their first date by ramming her car with his truck and then pulling a gun on her. You can see the full story at Y94.com. But a 67-year-old man told a woman that he met on Tinder that, hey, I'm looking for a sugar baby. I'm going to be your sugar daddy, and I'll pay you $1,000 for the visit. So he picked her up. They went to a lingerie store, gave her $200. She bought some things, then went to a restaurant, gave her another $600, went back to the retirement center that he lived in, and she felt uncomfortable, which she should have in general in the whole situation, messaged her friend, the friend picked him up, and then that's when he got angry, chased her down. Guess what? Now he's in jail, but at the same time, maybe she'll think twice about being a sugar baby, and so should you.

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9: 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And yeah, they did my friend's makeup for her wedding too.
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Y94, making our way just past 5 p.m. on a Monday. We wrapped up this work day, and if you're still at work, don't worry. I'm still going to be hanging out till 7 with that nonstop music. Also, want to give you a reminder, Y94's Doggist is going to be starting here soon, teaming up with Homeward Animal Shelter, and we're looking for Fargo-Moorhead's most adorable dog. So your camera roll is probably full of pictures of your dog. 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

Y94, hope you're having a great Monday so far. Joel D hanging out with you here in the Y94 studio. Now, if your retirement plan is kind of like my retirement plan, where you just need to win the lottery to be able to retire, well, guess what? Now's the time to buy those lottery tickets. Powerball is sitting at $633 million drawn tonight. And then tomorrow, Mega Million going to draw $800 million up for grabs.

That's Olivia Dean on Y94. And tomorrow is a Tuesday, which means it is a Y94 work perk day where you could be having some free Sandy's donuts dropped off at your workplace. Now, here's the deal. Here's how you got to do it. Y94's Facebook page. You're going to see the post. Comment where you work. And tomorrow morning, we might roll up with those free Sandy's donuts at Y94 work perks.

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3: 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All right, still going to have that heat wave all week long. Looking at Thursday night for potential rain showers into Friday morning, but that's at the end of the week. Tomorrow, 96 for a high. Right now, we are sitting at 92 with sunshine. Feels like 101 out there. So stay cool and make sure you're staying hydrated.

Well, speaking of a party in the USA, ever since we got rid of the penny, now we might see the nickel on the chopping block because it's more expensive to produce than the pennies were. So last year alone, it cost 14 cents to make every single nickel. And for the kids out there listening, a nickel is only worth 5 cents. So 14 cents to make and it's worth 5 cents, that's pretty mind-blowing at the same time. And I can tell you this much, paying with cash sometimes hurts my brain. So a lot of the times, we're just going digital, right? Everybody got an ATM or a debit card or a credit card at this point. So I feel like we just need to quit making change altogether. Unless it's worth a dollar, what do we

Y94, we're playing that nonstop music. And tomorrow, Y94 Work Perk Day. Every Tuesday, your chance at some free Sandy's Donuts dropped off to your workplace. Head to our Facebook page. You'll see the post. Comment there where you work. And tomorrow morning, we might roll up with those free donuts to your workplace.

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See what happens. I don't know. Maybe I win. Maybe you win. And if you do, remember, I'm the one who told you. Until next time, I'm Joel D. Saying see you later on Y94.

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